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0: for Hot New Country, KX 94.7. George Burge and Luke Bryan, Ride, Ride, Ride. Thomas Rhett, before that, What's Your Country Song? And Jordan Davis, Turn This Truck Around. Jordan Davis and Tucker Wetmore are at Rock the Park in London, Ontario, Thursday, July 16th for Country Night, and we can get you there. 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
0: And I'm very excited to be emceeing, hosting the Bonfire this coming Saturday. Again, Port Credit Memorial Arena. Tickets are such a great price. I hope to see you there. Chase Matthew kicking off another long ride of New Country, KX 94.7.

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0: Number one for Hot New Country, KX 94.7, Brett Kissel, Cooper Allen, Two of Us. Tomorrow is Brett Kissel's birthday, and we're going to be celebrating, although it's kind of ironic. I forgot it was his birthday tomorrow until earlier today, and I'm wearing his Brett Kissel hoodie today. So I might have to like quickly wash it and get it back on for tomorrow. But yeah, tomorrow on the KX Morning Ride, we will be celebrating Mr. Brett Kissel's birthday.
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0: Number one for Hot New Country, KX 94.7, Savannah Jade, and brand new music from Savannah, Man Out of Me. Before that, Tim McGraw, I Like It, I Love It. Hey, it's Melissa joining you on this Tuesday evening. And join me this Saturday. I will be from 10 a.m. until 2 p.m. at the Pioneer Family Pools Tent Sale. That's located at 5145 North Service Road in Burlington. Huge sale this weekend only. I will be there under the KX 94.7 tent. Mitch and our events crews are stopping by. I think I'm even going to have my daughter with me to help out as well, because it's going to be huge. And the weather forecast looks spectacular. So come on out, get your accessories for your pools. Maybe you don't have a pool and you want one, and they've got great deals on everything. But come by and see me. And of course, come earlier than later, because I will have some KX 94.7 gear. Again, that's at Pioneer Family Pools this Saturday from 10 till 2.
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0: 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Ella on the way after Old Dominion, KX 94.7.

0: 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I
1: 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I just
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0: 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Nate Holler, Thought About You, brand new music from Nate. And I hope he's going to be this weekend at the CMA Ontario Awards show. I know he's up for a couple of awards. And I'm very excited. I haven't been to the awards show in a few years because it's always on the Sunday night. And you have to do the KX Morning Ride the next day. But I took next week off. So I'm going down on Saturday for the bonfire Saturday night, going down on Sunday for the awards show, hanging out with all the great musicians from this area, with the industry people. Because when you look at the big picture, a lot of the big industry people, the record labels, the PR people, they are all in Ontario. Even though some of them do represent artists from other provinces, the CMA Ontario Awards this weekend is going to be the place to be.
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0: On Friday, September the 11th, a great event is happening, all for a great cause. And that is the James Barker Band at the Taste for Hospice at Balls Falls Conservation Authority. 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I hope you have your tickets to that great event. 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
1: Hey, it's Carter Faith. You're about to hear Betty. Betty is my fun little take on a cheating song. Betty's a Betty right now. She's free. And here's my new song.
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0: New Country, KX 94.7. I love songs that are plays on words, just like that one. Carter Faith and Betty. Tucker Wetmore before that, Wind Up Missing You. He is part of Rock the Park with Jordan Davis that we can get you to. And that's coming up tomorrow morning on the KX Morning Ride. When you hear the cue again tomorrow morning, the keyword is rock.
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0: for Hot New Country, KX 94.7. Just Being Me, Morgan Griffiths. That song once again doing really well for him. I love that guy. He came by the KX studios. He's been by a couple of times now, but he's just so sweet. He's got little ones at home, one of them very new, and still working hard though on his music. And now he's got this great merch out as well. Keep your ear out for that guy, Morgan Griffiths. He's going places.
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0: Jordan Davis taking us into another long ride of New Country, who, by the way, is at Rock the Park with Tucker Wetmore, and we can get you there. Another opportunity tomorrow morning on the KX Morning Ride.

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0: Number one for Hot New Country, KX94.7, Cody Johnson, The Fall. Before that, Lindsay L., Want Me Back, and Thomas Rhett, After All the Bars Are Closed. Hey, it's Melissa joining you on this Tuesday evening. Tomorrow's a KX94.7 Wind Sticker Wednesday. And if you have registered your license plate with us, you have to have done so. Up for grabs, a pair of tickets to Murder Mystery Night with the Hamilton Cardinals against the Toronto Maple Leafs. Yes, that is baseball right here in Hamilton. That's happening June 5th at the Bernie Arbor Stadium. 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If you're not registered with us, go to our website and do so at kx947.fm.
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0: for Hot New Country, KX 94.7, the Prairie State's Easy Man. Jason Aldean before that, Don't Tell on Me. On the way, Brock Phillips' Max McNown is next.
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0: Number one for Hot New Country, KX94.7. Tay Bay, that's going to leave a memory. George Strait before that, Check Yes or No. That song, it was from the 90s, I think it was. All I remember is a couple of things. That was the cutest video. If you haven't seen that video, it's older now, but just adorable. This little boy and girl in this video, adorable. And another thing I remember about Check Yes or No is that my now ex-husband, when he proposed, that's how he did it. He gave me a little figurine that had a little boy in front of a little girl and said, check yes or no.
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0: Number one for Hot New Country, KX 94.7, Tyler Jo Miller, Doing What She Does. Garth Brooks before that, The Thunder Rolls. Hopefully not. Actually, looking at the long range forecast today, yesterday, actually, the nice weather started and going through today, right through apparently until next Monday is what we can see, with nothing but sunshine. So it's a great time to get outdoors and do some stuff, maybe some gardening, or make your plans this weekend to get out and do something outside.
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0: Number one for Hot New Country, KX 94.7, Morgan Griffith's Bourbon. Before that, George Burge and Luke Bryan, Ride, Ride, Ride. That could be the theme song whether you're on horseback or perhaps horsepower back, like a motorcycle, or perhaps in a convertible in this beautiful weather. Crank that song up.
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1: 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Well, that does it for me. I will see you again tomorrow morning on the KX Morning Ride. It's a busy one. We've got KX 94.7 Win Sticker Wednesday. We're also going to be giving you another opportunity to get you to Rock the Park with Jordan Davis and Tucker Whitmore on Thursday, July 16th in London, Ontario, and so many other things. We're celebrating, by the way, tomorrow is Brett Kissel's birthday, so we're going to be celebrating. We're going to probably have a little fun with that too. Bright and early between 5:30 and 9. We'll see you then.
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Watts Farm was a place to go. Load a truck up, hit the dirt road. 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Light the bonfire and call the girls. 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Jack and Jim were a few good men. 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Y'all ain't listening. Them old

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0: Get ready to rock the park. All this week on the KX Morning Ride with Toph and Melissa, you'll have chances to grab a free pair of KX tickets to see Jordan Davis and Tucker Wetmore at Rock the Park in London, July 16th. 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

0: Get ready to rock the park. All this week on the KX Morning Ride with Toph and Melissa, you'll have chances to grab a free pair of KX tickets to see Jordan Davis and Tucker Wetmore at Rock the Park in London, July 16th. 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
1: Hi, I'm David Marshall of Benedict Ferguson & Marshall. 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

0: 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I
1: just wanna be. Hey, I'm Ella Langley. Such a powerful thing with music. It is a great song. Gives you the words when you don't have the words to speak them. I just
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9: I asked for an army and all I got was you.
7: I don't play well with others.
8: And here we go.
10: Here we go. By the way, that's how I say good morning to my neighbors on the weekend in my neighborhood.
11: When they're cutting the grass at 7 a.m.?
10: Anything
11: yeah.
10: At 7 a.m. All right. Toph and Melissa in the house, Wednesday, May 27. We call it KX Windsticker Wednesday around here. It's flip-flop day, Melissa.
11: Yeah, I know. I did my poll question about that, and I forgot to wear mine. Well, I didn't forget. I deliberately didn't, because I don't like, I'm driving Greg's truck, and I don't like driving his truck with flip-flops on.
10: Probably not a good idea.
11: No.
10: But you're more of a Skechers person now.
11: I've become a Skechers person.
10: Those are great. It's also old-time piano player day, which is interesting. The naked chef, Jamie Oliver, is 51. I don't know who he is.
11: Oh, really?
10: But I don't want anybody cooking my food naked.
11: He's not naked.
10: Why does he call himself the naked chef?
11: He doesn't anymore, actually. That's an old title, yeah.
10: Good.
11: He's a British guy. He's very good.
10: I like the galloping gourmet. I want the guy who's hammered in the kitchen cooking me dinner.

0: Short and sweet, sunny and 26 degrees. I hope you enjoyed yesterday. Pretty good today. Bit of a north wind to deal with, northwest wind, but overall pretty good. How's traffic?
1: It's just some overnight road work wrapping up on northbound 400 at Langstaff. And also we had some road work delays, eastbound 401 Express at Mavis. Around Hamilton, though, in good shape. 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
11: This just in from Ontario One Call. 1 in 10 homeowners hit underground infrastructure while digging last year. 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

0: That is Sully Burrows. Good to put it on me. You're going to be hanging with Sully at the big bonfire party
1: on Saturday night in Port Credit. I'm so excited.
0: Yeah, going to be fun. CMA Ontario weekend straight ahead. Melissa with the bonfire party on Saturday, and Mikey will be on the red carpet on Sunday wearing his best T-shirt.
1: His tuxedo T-shirt. Yeah.
0: That's how we roll. Okay. Sunny and 26 today. I think we're at 16 right now and clear. How is traffic?
1: Thanks to our KXN 47.

0: traffic spotters giving us a heads up that we do have those construction delays again on the westbound 401 heading in through the sixes up towards 6 North. And I am seeing it appears to be construction delays. Toronto bound QEW around Brant, so it's affecting the eastbound 403 and the Toronto bound QEW. If you see traffic troubles or updates, text us 905-667-1947. 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We'll have another update in less than 10 minutes.
1: If you missed the Jays last night, you missed this. Hit hard. Deep right. Gone. Jesus Sanchez. Grand Salami.
0: Grand Salami, really?
1: Mike Fuller caught the ball.
0: No, he didn't.
1: He didn't, but you know what I did see last night, which I've never seen. I don't think anybody has. Correct me if I'm wrong, but there was a guy in right field caught two foul balls same night.
0: Oh, my gosh.
1: Same guy. They had him on camera. His second foul ball, he handed it to a young fan. Mm-hmm. How cool is that? So, Jays have an impressive win last night. Roof was open. It looked pretty good. Fuller was on hand.

0: Zach Tom, south of Sanity. It's 5:49. We're Toff and Melissa, the KX94.7 Morning Ride at your service. 27th of May, KX Wind Sticker Wednesday. Looks like we have an occasion coming up at the 8 o'clock hour. We also have something else up our sleeve with regards to Rock the Park. Sunny in 26. That's it. It's 15 and clear. How's traffic?
1: Thanks to Eric for the text. We've got problems on the Toronto-bound QEW. It appears over the Garden City Skyway. Multiple car crash just happened. A westbound on the 401 through the 6s heading towards 6 North on going road work. My tongue and my mouth is not working today. And that's causing delays. If you see traffic troubles, text us 905-667-1947. KX94.7 traffic is brought to you in part by Halton Auto Lease. 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We'll have another update in less than 10 minutes.
0: I see you're on location Saturday at Pioneer Pools.
1: I am, actually. Yeah. We've both been there last year. And
0: great hang.
1: It is great. It's the one in Oakville. It's on the North Service Road.
0: Very cool.
1: But they're having their enormous tent sale this week. I mean, with the nice weather, dude, wouldn't you want a pool?
0: I'll tell you what. Oh. I was kind of leading that way. I was in the hot tub watching the ball game last night.
1: Oh, right.
0: There is nothing, honestly, and I got palm trees set out there, so I give myself a little porta-bayarda or whatever you want to call it.
1: Porta-backyarda?
0: Yeah, with the little ambiance. I had some tunes going, watching the Jays game. Annoying the neighbors, that's what I do. Mm-hmm. But, yeah. I would highly recommend a pool, hot tub.
1: Whatever, yeah.
0: Oh, yeah.
1: Yeah. One of our listeners, Kristen, she calls your backyard Toff Bahamas.
0: I know. You're right, I've seen that. She's got a great sense of humor, Kristen. Yeah. Very cool. All right, so that's Saturday. You're going to be there from what?
1: When?
0: 10 till 2. Yeah. Pioneer Family Pools.
1: Going right from there to CMA Ontario Awards.
0: Busy weekend.
1: I will have my daughter Allie with me at Pioneer Pools, too. If you want to meet my kid.
0: All right. Laura's coming up in a minute. We've got Morgan Wallen and details how we can get you to rock the park.
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7: Hey there, KX Country. 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
0: 5:54, Wednesday, 27 May. We're back into the sunshine today, high 26. Shaboozy, Jelly Roll on the way. Laura will be here in minutes. It's Morgan Wallen. Okay.

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2: Good morning. It is 6 o'clock. I'm Laura Hampshire with KX News, and we've got clear skies, 15 degrees right now. Checking traffic, here's Melissa.
3: Ongoing crash cleanup, Toronto bound QEW heading over the Garden City Skyway in St. Catharines. We also have some roadwork delays westbound on the 401 heading in towards 6 North. KX 94.7 traffic continues.
2: Making news this hour, it's bike day in Hamilton. Hundreds of cyclists are meeting at Hamilton City Hall this morning for the annual Bike Day celebration. There will be free refreshments, community booths, and bike tune-ups up until 9:30. Hamilton's police chief is hosting a meeting today about increasing safety downtown following the shooting death of a 16-year-old boy at Jackson Square. Frank Bergen wants to hear from local leaders, school officials, and business owners about how to deal with increasing youth violence in the city. A 14-year-old is charged in the death of Nabil Askafay at the mall on April 24th. Former Cabinet Minister Stephen Guilbeau is set to resign as a member of Parliament. The move is expected to be relayed to the Liberal caucus today. Guilbeau is not happy about what he has called the dismantling of climate policies under Mark Carney, including the promise for a pipeline in the West. The federal government has introduced temporary border measures in response to the Ebola disease outbreak in Central Africa. Starting today, immigration documents will be suspended for residents of countries that are at high risk, including the Democratic Republic of Congo, Uganda, and South Sudan. Additional measures go into effect this weekend when anyone who has been in those areas will have to quarantine for 21 days. A new report says a small group of cities across the country is driving Canada's progress on diversifying its trade beyond the United States, while others fall behind. The report by the Canadian Chamber of Commerce says Calgary, Ottawa, Gatineau, Toronto, Saskatoon, and Kelowna, BC are among the cities making the strongest gains. It says many other cities in Canada aren't seeing the same shift. The Hamilton Naturalist Club is in urgent need of volunteers. The Peregrine Falcon Chicks atop the Sheridan Hotel are expected to take their first flights in early June, and volunteers are critical to their well-being. Volunteers watch the chicks from the ground, report on their movements, and alert the rescue team if an issue occurs. Please get in touch if you can help. In sports, Vegas is moving on to the Stanley Cup Final after eliminating the Avalanche in four games. Canada topped Czechia 3-2 at the World Men's Hockey Championship. In the NBA playoffs, the Thunder beat the Spurs for a 3-2 series lead. The Blue Jays rebounded with a win against the Marlins 8-1. And the late Ted Govaya has been inducted into the Burlington Sports Hall of Fame. Weather is next.
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2: Mainly sunny today with a high of 26, partly cloudy tonight with a low of 12. More sunshine tomorrow, 23 for the high, 22 on Friday, and then it looks like 20 for the weekend. And yeah, sunshine all the way through. Currently, it is 15 in Hamilton. There's weather and more at kxcountry.fm.
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16: Yeah, and we can get to there. Lots of details on that. A few other things up our sleeve as we get rolling. Kane Brown's coming up at first. Ruskell Flats.

0: Kane Brown and Woman. 6:13. Talk to Melissa. May 27. Wednesday, we call it KX Wind Sticker Wednesday around here. It's a flip-flop day. You might even be able to wear a pair today. Sunshine at 26.
1: Yeah.
0: That was sure nice yesterday. Hey?
1: Yeah.
0: So nice. Felt good. We went from really crappy spring to almost summer yesterday. So more of it through the course of the week. At least a lot of sunshine. A little bit cooler tomorrow and into the weekend, but plenty of sunshine. And that is welcome news. I've got 15 and clear in the hand.

0: Toronto is just coming up at 19 and Niagara Falls 14. Over to traffic.
1: Crash ongoing Toronto bound QEW over the Garden City Skyway in the St. Catharines area. And I'm still seeing heavy road work delays on the westbound 401 in towards 6 North. Around Hamilton, just filling in with volume already. If you see traffic troubles, text us 905-667-1947. 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
0: Last night in Chase game.

0: of the night. Yeah. I wonder if they broke any records last night with Fuller in the house.
1: They're up there, man. Like I said, roof cracked open last night. Pretty cool. Beautiful, beautiful night for a ball game. Like that. Mikey picked a good night.
0: Yeah, absolutely.
1: I got this meme, and anytime we have friends that are celebrating birthdays, it's Joe Flaherty. I think it's from Caddyshack, and it says, "Happy birthday, you jackass."
0: Yeah.
1: So I'm sending that to Josh Ross and to Brett Kissel.
0: Brett Kissel and Josh Ross both celebrating today, yeah. I've got a post up on Facebook. I'm just getting Josh's up, too, if you guys want to wish them a happy birthday on our Facebook page.
1: Cool. Apparently, it's bike day here in Hamilton. So,
0: I remember one year you did that. Nearly killed you.
1: Yeah, that was Kat Cullen's fault.
0: I know.
1: That little eager beaver, you know what? You're right. And it wasn't... It was okay coming to work because it was kind of like a bit of a grade was downhill.
0: Right.
1: But going home, I damn near died. I was swearing her name all the yada.
0: She's like less than half our age. And it's, let's all bike to her because she was filling in for me that day because I got out of it.
1: Hey, Tom, let's ride. Sounded legit. Anyway.
0: What are you going to do? Say no and then look like, you know?
1: Yeah. Like a loser.
0: Yeah, I didn't want to say anything.
1: Just saying. Been working together 15 years. But yeah, bike day in Hamilton. There's a lot of folks, I guess, that are gathering at City Hall downtown. We're taking their bikes in today. So it's kind of cool. So just take a look, a second look for cyclists. And cyclists, please obey the rules of the road, too. So stop signs and red lights especially. I constantly see that when, you know, all the traffic is stopped at a red light. And here comes a cyclist. Vroom. It applies to everybody.
0: Right, right. Oh, gosh. Downtown Toronto with all the couriers, the bike couriers? Yep. Oh, my gosh.
1: Yep. Okay. We are going to try to get you to Rock the Park. Jordan Davis, Tucker Wetmore, London, July 16. That cue to text will happen sometime before 9 o'clock.
0: Yep. And when you do hear the big voice guy say it's time to text us once again, the keyword is rock.
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0: Never been there.
1: But you didn't want to go home? Go to bed?
0: Drunk and want to go home. At least two nights in a row. Never been there. Hey, flip-flop day, sunny in 26. I got 15. How's traffic?
1: Ongoing crash cleanup, Toronto-bound QW over the Garden City Skyway in St. Catharines. We had road work delays on the westbound 401 heading out towards 6 North. They appear to be easing up. Seeing delays on the eastbound 403 heading past the Lincoln again through 6 North, but nothing reported. If you see traffic troubles, text us 905-667-1947. We'll have another update in less than 10 minutes.
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0: 627 on the ride. Laura will be here in a minute. Dean Brody with the man without a woman. KX 94.7.

0: morning. It's 6:30. I'm Laura Hampshire with KX News, and we're getting more sunshine today. 15 right now. Checking your drive. Here's Melissa.
1: Ongoing delays because of a crash Toronto-bound QEW over the Garden City Skyway. Also, westbound 401 at Westney in Ajax. We have a collision as well. KX 94.7 traffic continues.
0: Making news this hour, hundreds of cyclists are gathering at Hamilton City Hall this morning for Bike Day. The drop-in event features free refreshments, community booths, and bike tune-ups up until 9:30. There will even be 5 guided group rides to City Hall, organized by Cycle Hamilton and Hamilton Bike Share. Niagara police have busted an organized vehicle theft network operating across southern Ontario. It says more than 50 thefts or attempted thefts of Lexus and Toyotas have been investigated in the past 6 months in several areas, including Hamilton, Brantford, Caledonia, Oakville, Burlington, and Toronto. The accused include 2 17-year-old boys from St. Catharines, 5 other teens, and 2 Hamilton men, while warrants have been issued for 2 other suspects. A meeting is taking place in Hamilton today about increasing youth violence in the city. Police Chief Frank Bergen is inviting city leaders, school officials, and businesses to a meeting following the fatal shooting of a teen boy at Jackson Square. According to police, the chief is looking for the community to help investigators prevent further violence. The Hamilton Police Service Board has started looking for a new deputy chief of police. After more than 35 years of service, Deputy Chief Paul Hamilton will be retiring effective Friday and will assume the role of Chief of Niagara Parks Police on Monday. The deputy position supports the chief and shares the responsibility for providing leadership across the organization. Stephen Guilbeau is set to resign today. The former environment minister is expected to step down as a member of parliament due to conflicts with the prime minister over climate policies. Guilbeau quit Carney's cabinet last year after Ottawa's energy deal with Alberta was made public. Canada has brought in stricter travel and immigration measures to respond to the Ebola crisis. Democratic Republic of Congo, South Sudan, and Uganda now have nearly 1,000 suspected cases and more than 200 deaths. Ottawa is ordering all travelers from those countries to self-isolate for 21 days. Immigration authorities are also pausing decisions on applications from those countries. A report says a small group of Canadian cities is driving the country's progress on diversifying its trade beyond the U.S., while others fall behind. The Canadian Chamber of Commerce says Calgary, Ottawa, Gatineau, Toronto, Saskatoon, and Kelowna, B.C. are among the cities making the strongest gains. It says manufacturing regions in Ontario continue to face weaker overall trade performance. The Mississauga Sports and Entertainment Center is reclaiming its name. The city says it terminated the contract with Paramount Fine Foods for lack of payment and is in the process of considering legal options. However, there will be no impact to any programs, rentals, or events. In sports, Vegas has swept Colorado in 4 games and is heading to the Stanley Cup Final. At the World Men's Hockey Championship, Canada edged Czechia 3-2. In the NBA playoffs, the Thunder are up 3-2 over the Spurs after winning Game 5. The Blue Jays beat the Marlins 8-1. Weather is next.

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1: Checking your forecast, mainly sunny today with a high of 26 degrees. Partly cloudy tonight, dropping to a low of 12. Tomorrow, more sunshine, a high of 23, and then staying sunny right through the weekend. 22 Friday, 20 on Saturday, and 20 on Sunday. Currently, it is 15 degrees in Hamilton. There's weather and more at KXCountry.fm.
2: Welcome to our show. I'm asking today, how often do you leave a concert or an event early?
3: Guilty. And it's National Flip-Flop Day. My favorite, but I didn't wear them. But are you a flip-flop fan?
2: Weigh in on our poll questions. We put them up on the platform X. You can weigh in at KX947. Carter Faith coming up with Betty. Pretty cool tune. But first, Mr. Riley Green, he performed this at the AMAs just the other night.

0: wonder if that's like a hit me song.
1: Carter Faith and Betty. And I wonder if Betty is related to Jolene. Didn't Jolene do the same thing?
2: But I don't think it's the same, isn't it?
1: You know, like cutting someone else's grass?
2: But is Betty cutting somebody else's grass?
1: Carter Faith seems to think so. I was listening to the words.
2: All right, I got to go back and re-listen to it now.
1: Could be a revenge song, just saying. 6:43. It's Wednesday, and we're in for another sunny one up to 26. 15 in Clare. How is traffic?
2: We had earlier problems on the Toronto-bound QEW heading over the Garden City Skyway. There was an earlier crash through there, seeing delays and volume building quite heavily around Hamilton, but no actual problems have been reported. Westbound 401 at Westney in Ajax has been reported cleared. If you see traffic troubles, text us 905-667-1947. 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We'll have another update in less than 10 minutes.
1: Okay, 20 ride poll questions on the platform X. You can weigh in there. We appreciate it. And we run through the tallies through the course of the morning. You can weigh in at KX947 if you don't have access to socials. Of course, our text line always open at 905-667-1947.
2: Geesh, what was it? Just a few days ago was National Wine Day. Today's National Flip-Flop Day.
1: It's your week.
2: It's my week. If I didn't wear them today, just for safety's sake, I'm driving Greg's truck, but I love my flip-flops. Anybody that's been listening for a while knows that. Are you a flip-flop fan?
1: No.
2: Yeah, 66% are saying no, I don't wear flip-flops.
1: They're too loose.
2: They're not.
1: They're a hazard in rage.
2: That's that.
1: I could fall off my flip-flops.
2: You don't trust yourself. I mean, I can see if you're riding your motorcycle, you wouldn't obviously wear flip-flops, but...
1: Although, a funny event, I have toed sandals.
2: Okay.
1: They strap on my feet, and they've got a big cushion, so they're good for the bike.
2: Do you wear those sandals on the motorcycle?
1: I can either confirm or deny.
2: Oh, I love them. I just love the freedom. And you know me, even year-round, I do not wear socks. And
1: I don't wear a helmet either. In Florida.
2: In Florida? When you go down south, do you wear flip-flops?
1: I can neither confirm nor deny.
2: Okay. Flip-flops are the best.
1: Can't promise you I'm wearing underwear either.
2: That's a different poll question.
1: Okay. All right. I'm going with how often do you leave a concert or an event early? How often?
2: Every single time.
1: 60% are saying never.
2: Well, I guess the prices of tickets recently, you want to see the whole thing.
1: Yeah. 20% are saying it depends on the show. And the other 20% are saying always. I would have to say I fall into the always category.
2: Right.
1: I mean, if it's not...
2: I don't like crowds.
1: I don't like traffic and I don't like crowds. What the hell am I doing here? I'm doing it for my other half.
2: Yeah.
1: But, I don't know, man. Working more. If it's not on a school night, I'll usually stay to the end of the show. But, boy, I'll tell you, a lot of these shows that we go to, like in Toronto and whatnot, they're on a school night. And I always tell people, say, oh, you're leaving? Oh, you want me to call you at 10 to 4?
2: Yeah, right. Well, and that's just it. If you want to beat the crowd, because if you stick around to the end, the crowd's going to make you even later.
1: And you're going to want to drink more.
2: Right.
1: Which also hurts the next day. Okay. Poll questions. 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
1: There's rumor going around you're going to be doing a high diving act. Is that
2: true? Yeah, it is.
1: Okay,
2: well, Pioneer Pools. I got people to come out. Yeah.
11: Okay. I was paid to see the high diving act, and I want to see the high diving act. Now get up there, Melissa.
2: I indeed will.
1: It's all Bugs Bunny stuff. Okay.
2: And Mitch will, in the events cruiser, who'll be there to set me up, will get to push me.
1: Alrighty. High diving act, Pioneer Pools on Saturday. Jordan Davis, turn this truck around on the KX1 Drive.

0: called Rock the Park, which we can get you to, and that is coming up. Ooh, I'm going to see guaranteed next time. Just throwing that out. Sunny in 26, 15 it is. How is traffic?
1: We had earlier problems trying to bound QEW over the Garden City Skyway in St. Catharines. I'm still seeing delays through that stretch because of that crash, and it appears we got some troubles now on the eastbound 403 heading towards 6 North. If you're in the area, you can update us or you spot something else. Text us 905-667-1947. 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We'll have another update in less than 10 minutes.
0: James, last night, big win. Fuller was at the game and saw this on socials. I wanted to share it with you about a Jays fan trying to sneak something into the ball game.
2: I'm Jacob Balsh, and I'm seeing what foods I can bring into Blue Jays games. And today it's a cake.
3: Is it not allowed?
4: I don't know. We'll see.
2: And the moment of truth, we got in with the cake. Someone in security did seem slightly confused. He said, "Is it your birthday?" I said, "No, just celebrating cake." And before I knew it, we were all celebrating cake. Truly, I sat with an entire section of strangers, and we all just ate cake. Offered a slice to the opposing team's bullpen police officer.
0: Wonder if he offered up any of his gummies.
1: Oh my gosh. That's a thing now, I guess.
0: And this is his thing. He got like 11,000 hits on that.
1: Oh my gosh.
0: So now he's on a roll. He's going to see what else he can sneak into the Jays game.
1: That's a thing now for him. He's going to have a whole, following.
0: I love the line, celebrating a birthday? Not just celebrating cake. Oh, my God. Okay. We're going to try and get you to Rock the Park next hour. Keep your stick on the ice.
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0: 6:58 with the birthday boy, Brett Kissel. It's also Josh Ross's birthday today, too. 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
2: Good morning. It is 7 o'clock. I'm Laura Hampshire with KX News for Dirt Depot and Bruce's Bins. The sunshine continues today. 15 degrees right now. Checking your drive, here's Melissa.
3: We are seeing delays and possible problems on the eastbound 403 heading towards 6 North. Ongoing crash cleanup, Toronto-bound QEW over the Garden City Skyway in St. Catharines. And in Toronto, Charles Street West is closed between Yonge and Bay for a police investigation. KX 94.7 traffic. It continues.
2: Making news this hour, it's Bike Day in Hamilton. Hundreds of cyclists are meeting at Hamilton City Hall this morning for the annual Bike Day celebration. There will be free refreshments, community booths, and bike tune-ups up until 9:30. An investigation into an organized vehicle theft network operating across southern Ontario has resulted in several arrests and the recovery of over $5 million worth of stolen property. Niagara Police say Project Jacklinx involved thefts of Lexus and Toyota vehicles in several areas, including Hamilton, Brantford, Caledonia, Oakville, Burlington, and Toronto. Two teen boys from St. Catharines, five other teens, and two Hamilton men are facing charges. Former Cabinet Minister Stephen Guilbeau is set to resign as a Member of Parliament. The move is expected to be relayed to the Liberal caucus today. Guilbeau is not happy about what he has called the dismantling of climate policies under Mark Carney, including the promise for a pipeline in the West. The federal government has introduced temporary border measures in response to the Ebola disease outbreak in Central Africa. Starting today, immigration documents will be suspended for residents of countries that are at high risk, including the Democratic Republic of Congo, Uganda, and South Sudan. Additional measures go into effect this weekend when anyone who has been in those areas will have to quarantine for 21 days. A new report says a small group of cities across the country is driving Canada's progress on diversifying its trade beyond the United States, while others fall behind. The report by the Canadian Chamber of Commerce says Calgary, Ottawa, Gatineau, Toronto, Saskatoon, and Kelowna, BC are among the cities making the strongest gains. It says many other cities in Canada aren't seeing the same shift. The Hamilton Naturalist Club is in urgent need of volunteers. The Peregrine Falcon Chicks atop the Sheraton Hotel are expected to take their first flights in early June, and volunteers are critical to their well-being. Volunteers watch the chicks from the ground, report on their movements, and alert the rescue team if an issue occurs. Please get in touch if you can help. In sports, Vegas is moving on to the Stanley Cup final after eliminating the Avalanche in four games. Canada topped Czechia 3-2 at the World Men's Hockey Championship. In the NBA playoffs, the Thunder beat the Spurs for a 3-2 series lead. The Blue Jays rebounded with a win against the Marlins 8-1. And the late Ted Govaya has been inducted into the Burlington Sports Hall of Fame. Weather is next.
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2: Checking your forecast. Sunshine today with a high of 26. Hopefully the humidity won't be as bad. Partly cloudy tonight with a low of 12. Tomorrow, mainly sunny with a high of 23. More sunshine Friday with a high of 22. And again for the weekend, but cooling off to a high of 20 both Saturday and Sunday. Currently 15 in Hamilton. There's weather and more at kxcountry.fm.
6: All right, grab your phone. 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

0: Owen Wiggling from Mildemay. Tail light this down.
1: Mildemay.
0: Ellie May is where he's really from.
1: Oh, did you see, I saw it on his socials, apparently when he sang this one song at Massey Hall not too long ago, all of his people in the front row held up these signs saying, "And look how far you've come now." And yeah, he got very emotional.
0: Yeah, he's stayed grounded. Like, honestly, yeah. Anytime I've seen him on socials and stuff, always does a little shout out and acknowledges, which is real cool. Kid is hot, mm-hmm. And he's good. And he's part of the CMA Ontario. It's this weekend, right?
1: Yeah, he is.
0: Okie dokie, Smokey, mainly sunny in 26. Let's see, I got 15 right now. How is traffic?
1: Traffic is busy around Hamilton. It's just volume to deal with, although it looks like we did have problems, but I'm not getting any updates on the eastbound 403 heading towards 6 North. Toronto-bound QEW heading over the Garden City Skyway in St. Catharines, also dealing with problems. If you see traffic troubles, text us 905-667-1947. We'll have another update in less than 10 minutes.
0: Okay. Hit a button here. April?
2: Hello.
1: Hello.
0: How are you?
2: I'm great. How are you?
1: We thought you didn't want to go to Rock the Park.
0: Yeah.
2: My phone froze right when I started answering the phone.
0: I know. I called and it just went, she hung up on me.
1: Twice.
0: Anyway. Way to go. Yeah, we're going to send you to Rock the Park. Jordan Davis, Tucker Wetmore in London, July 16. You're there.
2: Super exciting. Thank you so much.

0: much.
1: You're very welcome. Do you know who you're going to take with you?
0: I don't yet, no.
1: No, date bait. Ooh, I like that.
2: Where are you headed? Where are you headed, April?
0: I'm just heading into work.
2: Can we ask what you do? We're nosy.
0: Yeah. I'm assistant manager at a logistics warehouse.
2: Okay.
1: A logistics warehouse.
0: Yeah.
1: Do you work
0: distribution?
1: Okay. Do you work with a lot of truck drivers?
0: I see a lot of truck drivers every day. Mm.
1: Okay. Yeah, we got a lot of listeners that are truck drivers.
2: Yeah.
0: Yeah.
1: Awesome.
2: How do you like being a manager?
0: I don't mind it.
1: From one manager to another.
2: All good. April, thanks so much. We'll let you continue on your commute. Melissa will send you a text, and then you can give us your info when it's safe to do so, okay?
0: Awesome. Thank you so much.
2: Awesome, man. Have a good one.
1: There's no sarcasm in that question at all.
2: This show is authentic as blank. There's our match game question for Friday. All right. We're doing this every day. We'll do it again tomorrow. It's called Rock the Park, right?
1: Yeah, we got two more chances for a pair of tickets to Rock the Park Country Night on Thursday, July the 16th.
2: Yeah, so the keyword is rock. Yeah. And just like April sent it out, if you're...
1: Please answer the phone. Don't be in a dead zone.
2: I'm an old person. You give me anxiety when you don't answer, and I take it personally.
1: Right. Tom's like, oh, they are picking up my call.
2: They won't answer the phone. So, yeah.
1: It's these days.
2: We'll give you another opportunity tomorrow and again on Fridays, anytime between 5:30 and 9. Okay, so listen for the big voice guy. And again, the keyword is rock.
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2: Gonna hit 26 today. Lots of sunshine, so you got that going for you. All week looks good, right into the weekend as well. It's Cody Johnson now. 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

0: the fall. 7:23, we're talking Melissa. Wednesday, 27 May. Sunny and 26 degrees. Still holding at 15, I believe, last time we checked here in Hamilton. Yep. Toronto, 18, most traffic.
1: We do have problems in Hamilton on Main Street, and that is just west of just west of McMaster Hospital and University. So that's heading just around the 14-0s there in the Hamilton area. We do have problems reported on the eastbound 403 heading in towards 6 North, backed up on the 403. Now, we are getting reports as well. Thanks, Wendy, for the heads up. Northbound on the Red Hill heading up towards Green Hill, but I don't have any problems reported. So if you're in the area and you can update us, please text us 905-667-1947. 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We'll have another update in less than 10 minutes.
0: Check out this hot dog from last night. Hit hard. Deep right. Gone. That was the crack of the bat from Jesus Sanchez. Grand slam. Mike Fuller almost spit out.

0: He had, and I mean, that's a good deal because you got a tray. He had a tray of like 5 hot dogs there on his lap.
1: And, you know, during the broadcast, they're keeping track of all the

0: game. I was like, oh, is it a bobblehead night? He goes, no, better. Looney hot dog night.
1: You don't have to line up at 10 o'clock in the morning for a bobblehead or like for a hot dog, right? It's all good. All right, we're 7:25. Poll questions are coming up.

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0: What time is the high diving act?
7: High diving act is... I'm not going to tell you because then you come anytime.
0: I want everyone to go to Pioneer Pools and ask Melissa, what time is her high diving act? The pays to see the high diving act. I'm going to see the high diving act.
7: If people are paying, we do also always encourage you, though, to come because I'm there at 10 from 10 till 2. Come earlier than later if you want your get your hands on some KX gear because it goes fast.
0: Okay, and what location? Where's the address?
7: The address is, it's right in front of me. It's 5145 North Service Road in Burlington.
0: Okay, that's where the high diving act is happening on Saturday. Melissa, here's Keith.

0: Good morning. It's 7:30. I'm Laura Hampshire with KX News for St. Jean Realty, and we've got partly cloudy skies in Hamilton. 15 degrees right now. Checking traffic. Here's Melissa.
1: We are seeing delays on the northbound Red Hill coming off of the link because of what appears to be a vehicle pulled off to the side. And now I'm seeing delays if you're traveling on the westbound link heading in towards Upper Wentworth. So it's a busy drive on the link and the Red Hill. Eastbound on the 403, making your way in towards 6 North, delays through there because of earlier problems. We've got problems on Main Street, and that is just west of McMaster University. KX 94.7 traffic continues.
0: Making news this hour, hundreds of cyclists are gathering at Hamilton City Hall this morning for Bike Day. The drop-in event features free refreshments, community booths, and bike tune-ups up until 9:30. There will even be 5 guided group rides to City Hall, organized by Cycle Hamilton and Hamilton Bike Share. Niagara police have busted an organized vehicle theft network operating across southern Ontario. It says more than 50 thefts or attempted thefts of Lexus and Toyotas have been investigated in the past 6 months in several areas, including Hamilton, Brantford, Caledonia, Oakville, Burlington, and Toronto. The accused include 2 17-year-old boys from St. Catharines, 5 other teens, and 2 Hamilton men, while warrants have been issued for 2 other suspects. The Hamilton Police Service Board has started looking for a new deputy chief of police. After more than 35 years of service, Deputy Chief Paul Hamilton will be retiring effective Friday and will assume the role of Chief of Niagara Parks Police on Monday. The deputy position supports the chief and shares the responsibility for providing leadership across the organization. Stephen Guilbeau is set to resign today. The former environment minister is expected to step down as a member of parliament due to conflicts with the prime minister over climate policies. Guilbeau quit Carney's cabinet last year after Ottawa's energy deal with Alberta was made public. Canada has brought in stricter travel and immigration measures to respond to the Ebola crisis. Democratic Republic of Congo, South Sudan, and Uganda now have nearly 1,000 suspected cases and more than 200 deaths. Ottawa is ordering all travelers from those countries to self-isolate for 21 days. Immigration authorities are also pausing decisions on applications from those countries. A report says a small group of Canadian cities is driving the country's progress on diversifying its trade beyond the U.S., while others fall behind. The Canadian Chamber of Commerce says Calgary, Ottawa, Gatineau, Toronto, Saskatoon, and Kelowna, B.C. are among the cities making the strongest gains. It says manufacturing regions in Ontario continue to face weaker overall trade performance. In sports, Vegas has swept Colorado in 4 games and is heading to the Stanley Cup Final. At the World Men's Hockey Championship, Canada edged Czechia 3-2. In the NBA playoffs, the Thunder are up 3-2 over the Spurs after winning Game 5. The Blue Jays beat the Marlins 8-1. Weather is next.
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4: When life
0: sunshine today with a high of 26 degrees. Partly cloudy tonight, a low of 12. Tomorrow, more sunshine, but cooling off to a high of 23. 22 in the sunshine on Friday, and then it looks like 20 for the weekend. Currently, it's 15 in Hamilton. 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
5: I think we are still trying to get somebody to... No, we did rock the park, didn't we?
1: We did, yeah. We got an opportunity for KX Win Sticker Wednesday coming up before
5: that
1: 9.
5: That's it. Who are you?
1: You will know next week.
5: All right, our poll questions are coming up in just a moment, I believe. We'll get to them after Tucker Wetmore and Morgan Wallen.

0: Tucker Whitmore and Brunette. 7:43 in the sunshine. Toph and Melissa, 27 of May. It's hard to believe. I mean, this is the last week of May. June arrives next week. Crazy. But the weather is finally here. Warmer weather. Sunshine in 26. I think we're still around the 15-degree mark. How is traffic?
1: Well, it's slow. Around Hamilton, we're seeing heavy delays, especially on the eastbound 403 because of those problems heading towards 6 North. We had problems as well on the northbound Red Hill just past Mud, so it's backed up onto the link. And ongoing troubles on the high Main Street West, and that is just west of McMaster University. Eastbound 401, collectors approaching the 427 debris reported in the center lane. If you see traffic troubles, text us 905-667-1947. 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We'll have another update in less

0: 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We run these through the show. We put them up on X, on my Twitter. You can weigh in right there at KX947. We appreciate it. If you don't have access to socials, you can always text 905-667-1947.
1: Today is National Flip-Flop Day. Of course, I'm not wearing mine, but I do love my flip-flops. If you've been listening to KX Morning Ride for a while, it's all about flip-flops for me. Are you a flip-flop fan? 66%, I'm so disappointed in you, are saying, no, I don't wear flip-flops. And it's either extremely yes or extremely no, because, and the other 33% are saying, yep, wear them all the time. We've had a few people in my same mindset that have texted in saying, if I could, I'd wear them all year round. Yeah. Flip-flops are where it's at.
0: The beach is where it's at.
1: Well, doesn't it remind you of the beach? Flip-flops?
0: Not really, but okay. I personally don't wear flip-flops.
1: No.
0: Yeah. I find them too. All right. How often do you leave a concert or an event early? You know, beat traffic.
1: Get home to bed early.
0: Had enough of the drunk people around you. Go to bed early. 83% are saying never. There's about 20% saying always, and there's about 16% saying it depends on the show or the event.
1: Right.
0: I know a couple years ago, I went to the Jays home opener, and they were getting hammered in the first inning. And I was in the outfield with Heather, and I said, I want to go home. First inning, I'm going home.
1: First inning. Did they end up losing?
0: No, they ended up winning.
1: They came back.
0: Oh, and it was double digits, right?
1: Yeah.
0: Because we were listening to the game on the way back, and then we slowly hear the comeback and come back. So, yeah, paid all the money to be at a home opener and then left.
1: But at least with a game, you can tune it in at home. If you're leaving a concert, you're leaving that behind completely.
0: Yes. There you go. All right. Poll questions, feel free to weigh in on X.
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0: 10 to 8, have you ever snuck anything into a ballgame? I have a clip next from
1: Jacob.
0: I'm just going
1: to try now.
0: You will not believe. And he was successful. It's coming up after Dallas.

0: It's Dallas Smith, 754, sunny and 26. It's 15. How's traffic?
1: It's a busy one on the roads around Hamilton. We did have earlier problems on the northbound Red Hill through Dartnell, so seeing delays backed up onto the eastbound link as well. Westbound on the 403 starting to fill in past the link. Eastbound 403 slows anywhere past 6 South right out towards 6 North. We had earlier problems through there as well. If you see traffic troubles or can update us, text us 905-667-1947. We'll have another update in less than 10 minutes.
0: Okay. We're snuck anything into a

0: particular. Not talking booze, but sneaks.
1: I thought you were allowed to bring your own food into the Rogers Center.
0: So, follow me here, okay. Ladies and gentlemen. This is Jacob.
2: I'm Jacob Balsh, and I'm seeing what foods I can bring into Blue Jays games. And today it's a cake. And the moment of truth, we got in with the cake. Someone in security did seem slightly confused. They said, "Is it your birthday?" I said, "No, just celebrating cake." And before I knew it, we were all celebrating cake. Truly, I sat with an entire section of strangers, and we all just ate cake. I even offered a slice to the opposing team's bullpen police officer.
0: How are the gummies?
1: I was gonna say, what is he
0: we
1: on?
0: All just ate cake.
1: We all just ate cake
0: with
1: man.
0: Our hands.
1: Yeah, did you bring at least bring plates and cutlery?
0: Snuck a cake in.
1: Did it leave a big mess like they did in the kitchen here at KX?
0: I don't think they really cared after the gummies were for dessert after the cake.
1: Oh, funny.
0: All right, KX Win Sticker Wednesday. We got to crack at it next hour.
1: We do.
0: What's up for grabs?
1: What's up for grabs? A pair of tickets to Murder Mystery Night with the Hamilton Cardinals against the Toronto Maple Leafs. Yes, that's baseball. June 5th, Bernie Arbor Stadium. Plus, tickets and treats for two to Landmark Cinemas and $100 in Lotto 649 tickets.
0: Go Beans! Parmalee coming up.
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2: Good morning. Oh, is it? Good morning. 8 o'clock. I'm Laura Hampshire with KX News for Oakville Home Leisure. And yeah, this sunny trend continues. 15 degrees right now in Hamilton. Checking traffic. Here's Melissa.
3: We do have problems reported if you're traveling on the northbound Red Hill, but it appears to be improving. So hopefully just being cleared away. Still seeing delays because of an earlier problem in the eastbound 403 heading towards 6 North. Eastbound 401 Express Lanes past Mississauga Road has just been cleared as well. KX 94.7 traffic continues.
2: Making news this hour, it's bike day in Hamilton. Hundreds of cyclists are meeting at Hamilton City Hall this morning for the annual bike day celebration. There will be free refreshments, community booths, and bike tune-ups up until 9:30. An investigation into an organized vehicle theft network operating across southern Ontario has resulted in several arrests and the recovery of over $5 million worth of stolen property. Niagara police say Project Jack Links involved thefts of Lexus and Toyota vehicles in several areas, including Hamilton, Brantford, Caledonia, Oakville, Burlington, and Toronto. Two teen boys from St. Catharines, five other teens, and two Hamilton men are facing charges. Former Cabinet Minister Stephen Guilbeault is set to resign as a Member of Parliament. The move is expected to be relayed to the Liberal caucus today. Guilbeault is not happy about what he has called the dismantling of climate policies under Mark Carney, including the promise for a pipeline in the West. The federal government has introduced temporary border measures in response to the Ebola disease outbreak in Central Africa. Starting today, immigration documents will be suspended for residents of countries that are at high risk, including the Democratic Republic of Congo, Uganda, and South Sudan. Additional measures go into effect this weekend when anyone who has been in those areas will have to quarantine for 21 days. A new report says a small group of cities across the country is driving Canada's progress on diversifying its trade beyond the United States, while others fall behind. The report by the Canadian Chamber of Commerce says Calgary, Ottawa, Gatineau, Toronto, Saskatoon, and Kelowna, BC are among the cities making the strongest gains. It says many other cities in Canada aren't seeing the same shift. The Hamilton Naturalist Club is in urgent need of volunteers. The Peregrine Falcon Chicks atop the Sheridan Hotel are expected to take their first flights in early June, and volunteers are critical to their well-being. Volunteers watch the chicks from the ground, report on their movements, and alert the rescue team if an issue occurs. Please get in touch if you can help. In sports, Vegas is moving on to the Stanley Cup Final after eliminating the Avalanche in four games. Canada topped Czechia 3-2 at the World Men's Hockey Championship. In the NBA playoffs, the Thunder beat the Spurs for a 3-2 series lead. The Blue Jays rebounded with a win against the Marlins 8-1. And the late Ted Govaya has been inducted into the Burlington Sports Hall of Fame. Weather is next.
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2: Checking your forecast today. Well, it's going to be another beautiful sunny day with a high of 26 degrees. Partly cloudy tonight with a low of 12. Mainly sunny tomorrow with a high of 23. 22 on Friday and more sunshine through the weekend, but a high of 20 both Saturday and Sunday. Currently 15 in Hamilton. There's weather and more at kxcountry.fm.
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6: 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Going to put 9 minutes and 47 seconds on the clock from right now. Let's go.

0: Remember how you said that she wasn't able to be at the ACM Awards because she was in the maid of honor at her friend's wedding? They posted some videos online on her socials. Wow, stunning wedding. You have to check it out.
1: People still get married, eh?
0: Yeah, this was down in the tropics. It was gorgeous.
2: Two words. Never mind.
0: My two words were, looks expensive.
2: Mine were pre-nap. Sunny in 26, I got 15. What's going on in traffic?
0: Still very busy around Hamilton, but no problems have been reported. Troubles now, Niagara-bound QEW approaching Trafalgar. And to the east of us, eastbound 401 past Brock Road, a stalled vehicle in the right lane. If you see traffic troubles, text us 905-667-1947. 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We'll have another update in less than 10 minutes.
2: Okay. KX Win Sticker Wednesday, and yes, we have a winner.
0: We called out an E and a 9. Congratulations to Lily. First caller through registered with us. Pair of tickets to Murder Mystery Night with the Hamilton Cardinals against the Toronto Maple Leafs. Yes, that's baseball. June the 5th at Bernie Arbor Stadium. Plus tickets and treats for two to Landmark Cinemas and $100 in Lotto 649 tickets.
2: Cool. Linda, who's back today, will have your next opportunity in the 10 o'clock hour. Now, speaking of baseball, if you missed it last night,

0: The last number I heard, this was earlier on in the game, they were close to a 500,000 so far this year.
1: For the season, oh my goodness. And we still got a half a season to go.
0: Crazy stuff. All right, should also point out, it is the CMA Ontario weekend. Festivities actually begin, I think, tomorrow and run right through the weekend. Now, you're hosting the bonfire Saturday night.
1: Please come out and support these great local artists. So the bonfire's at the Port Credit Memorial Arena Saturday night. Tickets are really reasonable. You get five great artists for $20. I'm going to be your host that night, and it's all in celebration of country music in Ontario. We've got Sully Burrows as your headliner, Paige Rutledge, Bradley Hale, Jade Hilton, and Tanea.
0: And of course, the big shoe happening on Sunday night. Mikey will be on the red carpet with a soapbox.

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0: Trisha, you're

0: apparently still in the honeymoon stage, right? She's in
1: love. Yes.
0: Trisha Yearwood.
2: That song is one of those songs that got me hooked on country music way back in the 90s.
0: Girl, now who's old? You're the old woman now. With the old band.
2: There's older country music.
0: That's
2: out there.
0: Right. Way back when I was walking my Tyrannosaurus Rex.
3: Wow.
0: Okay. Sunny in 26. I think the heat's getting to me. It's 15. How's traffic?
2: Thanks to Andrea, the Texan said we've got a crash on the Toronto-bound QEW approaching Casablanca. We've also got troubles on the Toronto-bound QEW at Appleby. That's a stalled vehicle. And Niagara-bound QEW approaching Trafalgar. If you see traffic troubles like Andrea did, text us 905-667-1947. 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We'll have another update in less than 10 minutes. I wanted to do a quick shout out to Andrea. Thank you for texting us. But I met Andrea when I was doing the grand opening of the No Frills across from Lime Ridge. And she's got a beautiful little girl. She's got a few little girls, I think, but three girls. But she's got a beautiful girl, Lucy, who Lucy I got to meet. And she's just adorable. So shout out to Lucy, little Lucy. She's a big listener.
0: Okay, cool. So I got to play this clip one more time because I'm dumbfounded.
2: Okay.
0: But Jacob going into the Jays game.
4: I'm Jacob Balsh and I'm seeing what foods I can bring into Blue Jays games. And today it's a cake. And the moment of truth, we got in with the cake. Someone in security did seem slightly confused. They said, is it your birthday? I said, no, just celebrating cake. And before I knew it, we were all celebrating cake. Truly, I sat with an entire section of strangers and we all just ate cake.
2: Just ate cake.
4: I even offered a slice to the opposing team's bullpen police officer.
2: Okay, is that
0: it's true?
2: Is the way he talks, is that just who he is, or is that his thing?
0: Maybe there should be a urine sample after the cake. I'm just saying.
2: Did everybody just stick the forks into the cake?
0: And now he's got a thing going.
2: Yeah.
0: So he's doing on social media. He had 11,000 hits on that.
2: Right, he's going to have a
0: Now he's going to see what else he can sneak into the Jays game.
2: It's going to get worse, too. Oh, my gosh. Are we going to keep tabs on that guy? What do you
0: think? I think I will. I'm going to see what he tries to sneak in next.
2: Okay.
0: And then we'll see what Crowbar Hotel he ends up in.
2: Okay.
0: Okay. We got JR coming up and our poll questions in about 15.
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0: 8:28, he's also celebrating a birthday today. 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
1: It's 8:30. I'm Laura Hampshire with KX News, and the sunshine continues. Already 19 degrees right now in Hamilton. Checking traffic, here's Melissa.
2: Ongoing delays because of earlier problems. Toronto-bound QEW through Casablanca. Niagara-bound QEW approaching Trafalgar. Crash there. Toronto-bound QEW past Appleby Line. That's a stalled vehicle. Westbound 401 collectors approaching the Allen. A crash in the right lane and a stalled vehicle eastbound 401 past Brock. KX 94.7 traffic continues.
1: Making news this hour, hundreds of cyclists are gathering at Hamilton City Hall this morning for Bike Day. The drop-in event features free refreshments, community booths, and bike tune-ups up until 9:30. There will even be 5 guided group rides to City Hall, organized by Cycle Hamilton and Hamilton Bike Share. Niagara police have busted an organized vehicle theft network operating across southern Ontario. It says more than 50 thefts or attempted thefts of Lexus and Toyotas have been investigated in the past 6 months in several areas, including Hamilton, Brantford, Caledonia, Oakville, Burlington, and Toronto. The accused include 2 17-year-old boys from St. Catharines, 5 other teens, and 2 Hamilton men, while warrants have been issued for 2 other suspects. The Hamilton Police Service Board has started looking for a new deputy chief of police. After more than 35 years of service, Deputy Chief Paul Hamilton will be retiring effective Friday and will assume the role of Chief of Niagara Parks Police on Monday. The deputy position supports the chief and shares the responsibility for providing leadership across the organization. Stephen Guilbeau is set to resign today. The former environment minister is expected to step down as a member of parliament due to conflicts with the prime minister over climate policies. Guilbeau quit Carney's cabinet last year after Ottawa's energy deal with Alberta was made public. Canada has brought in stricter travel and immigration measures to respond to the Ebola crisis. Democratic Republic of Congo, South Sudan, and Uganda now have nearly 1,000 suspected cases and more than 200 deaths. Ottawa is ordering all travelers from those countries to self-isolate for 21 days. Immigration authorities are also pausing decisions on applications from those countries. A report says a small group of Canadian cities is driving the country's progress on diversifying its trade beyond the U.S., while others fall behind. The Canadian Chamber of Commerce says Calgary, Ottawa, Gatineau, Toronto, Saskatoon, and Kelowna, B.C. are among the cities making the strongest gains. It says manufacturing regions in Ontario continue to face weaker overall trade performance. In sports, Vegas has swept Colorado in 4 games and is heading to the Stanley Cup Final. At the World Men's Hockey Championship, Canada edged Czechia 3-2. In the NBA playoffs, the Thunder are up 3-2 over the Spurs after winning Game 5. The Blue Jays beat the Marlins 8-1. Weather is next.
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1: Mainly sunny today with a high of 26 degrees. Partly cloudy tonight, dropping to a low of 12. Mainly sunny tomorrow, but a little bit cooler at 23. Dropping to 22 in the sun on Friday, and then some sunshine for the weekend, but a high of 20 both Saturday and Sunday. Currently, it's 19 degrees in Hamilton. There's weather and more at kxcountry.fm.
6: How often do you leave a concert or event early?
2: Yeah, with the price of tickets, it's an interesting question. And also, it's National Flip-Flop Day. Yay! You a flip-flop fan?
6: George Burge, Luke Bryan coming up. Bailey Zimmerman's on deck here. And those are our poll questions. We'll get to them in minutes. Hang tight.

0: awesome tune. George Burge and Luke Bryan. 27 of May. And another nice one here in KX Country. Sunshine and 26. Let's take a look around the Great Lake. 19 now in Hamilton. 18 Toronto, 17 in the Falls. Update on traffic.
1: Still seeing delays because of those earlier problems. Toronto bound QEW through Casablanca. Niagara bound QEW approaching Trafalgar. Another crash there. Stalled vehicle. Eastbound QEW. Toronto bound QEW past Appleby Line. And a crash as well. Westbound 41 Collectors approaching the Allen. If you see traffic troubles, text us 905-667-1947. 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We'll have another update in less than 10 minutes.

0: Let's do it. The poll questions, we put them up on X at KX947. They're up there for a while if you're weighing on them there. If you don't have access to social media, you can always text 905-667-1947.
1: Today is National Flip-Flop Day, and one of my favorite things is flip-flops, although ironically I did not wear them today because I had to drive Greg's big truck and I just felt a little unsafe. So I was being careful.
2: Good, good.
1: They're going on when I get home, though. And so I'm asking you, are you a flip-flop fan? So far, 66% aren't with me and saying,
2: sorry.
1: I don't wear flip-flops.
2: Yeah, you know what? I'll be honest. I'm one of those people that has a sensitivity to sound. I don't like the sound that they make. You know that...
0: Clip.
1: Well, there's a reason they're called flip-flops.
2: Right?
1: However, I will say, over the years of wearing them almost all year round, I have mastered not flipping-flopping. I don't make the sound. I find I make more noise in those little ballet slippers that I do in flip-flops.
2: Okay.
1: I should teach a course on noiseless flip-flops.
2: Do you have the ones that go in between your toes,
1: yes,
2: though?
1: Yeah.
2: Oh, yeah. See, that drives me crazy.
1: And they're good ones, though. They're good, comfy, padded. I don't go to the dollar store and buy flip-flops.
2: Okay. I got to find some better ones, then.
1: I'll take you flip-flop shopping.
2: Okay.
1: Flop shops.
0: Okay, while you guys go shopping.
2: Flop shopping. Flop shop.
0: How often do you leave a concert or an event early?
2: Never.
1: All the time.
2: Really?
1: Yeah.
2: Oh, my gosh. You paid good money to go.
1: Well, not necessarily.
0: We're usually working at these.
2: That's these different. Shows,
0: it is. And a lot of them are on school night, as I like to refer to it. So try to go because we're up at the crack of stupid, as you well know.
1: Mm-hmm.
0: But there is 60%, 67% are saying never. Always stay to the end. 22% are saying it depends on the show or the event.
1: Right.
0: And 11% are saying always. That's Melissa and I voting in a no.
1: Although now I may have to change my vote to depends on the event. Because if it's like a musical or a play, I obviously stay to the end. I don't get up and leave partway through a play.
0: Excuse me.
2: I already know how Snow White ends. Forget it.
0: I know.
1: I want to see the finale.
0: I know how this ends. All right, KX 49 poll questions on X at KX 947.
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0: Just in front of 9 o'clock, James Barker Band.

0: from us. James Parker Band playing the after party RBC Canadian Open. Saturday, June 13th. You might see some full contact golf. Happy Gilmore style. Sunshine 26, that's where we're headed. And last check, 19 in the Hammer, 18 Toronto. Niagara Falls, 17. One more check on traffic.
1: We just had Karen text and say, just past that accident, Niagara bound QEW at Trafalgar, just past Royal Windsor, and apparently it's really bad, so it's probably going to be a while before it is cleaned up. Toronto bound QEW through Casablanca, those delays are improving, but we had earlier problems through there. And we also still have delays because of problems if you're traveling on the westbound 401 collectors approaching the Allen. You can update us anytime during the day by texting us 905-667-1947. That's KX 947 traffic.
2: Hit hard. Deep right. Gone.
0: That was Jesus Sanchez last night at the Jays game. The Grand Slam. Big win for your Toronto Blue Jays. I wish I had the time because the Jays are playing at 1 o'clock this afternoon.
1: Okay, good to know. So if you want to tune it in on TV, too.
0: Yeah, I'm going to have to find a patio, I think.
1: Yeah. What, you don't want to do it in the hot tub in your Port of Bahamas?
0: Well, that's the patio I was

0: tell everybody about Rock the Park. Jordan Davis and Tucker Wedmore, they're going to be performing at Rock the Park, London, Thursday, June 16th.
1: We have two more opportunities. Congratulations to our winners so far, but we've got tomorrow and Friday, anytime between 5:30 and 9, another

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0: 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I
1: 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Hey, I'm Ella Langley. Such a powerful thing with music is a great song gives you the words when you don't have the words to speak them. I just
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1: Number one for Hot New Country KX 94.7, Cameron Wickholm with Options and Ella Langley. Be Her, July 16th, TD Coliseum right here in Hamilton. It's 9:16. I'm Linda. Thank you so much for making us a part of your Wednesday. And what a beautiful morning it is. We got lots of sunshine today. We're going to warm up to about 26. So if you have an opportunity to get out, go for that walk, do it today. So it's been a bit of a rough time in our family over the last couple of weeks because you are also our family. I just needed to share that I lost my mother-in-law this past weekend. An incredible lady. I mean, I could, you know, sit here and talk about her for an hour. But one thing that I am learning is to handle grief and gratitude at the same time. And you can miss someone deeply, but you can still find beauty in the memories that you've had with them. And if you have lost a parent or a loved one, you know exactly what I'm talking about. So I've had my time. Derm will be off for the rest of the week, which is completely understandable. And we're just going to have a lovely day today. That's what we're going to do. And thank you. And thanks to the staff here as well for juggling all kinds of people and shifts to make things work. Much, much appreciated. All right. If you head over to our KX Facebook page, if you could make one insect or bug disappear forever, which one would it be? I needed just to have a little bit of a light conversation today. I'm going with mosquitoes. Join in on the conversation and feel free to text me as well at 905-667-1947.
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3: It's here. The Ford, it's a big not yet. 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
1: We have mainly sunny skies today, high of 26. Now that UV index is going to be 8 or very high, so make sure you protect your skin. A few clouds tonight with a low of 12, and then sun and cloud tomorrow, and a bit cooler at 23. 19 degrees now in Hamilton, also 19 in Milton. We have 18 in Oakville. Weather and more at kxcountry.fm. 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

0: The Prairie States from KX 94.7 feels like forever. We had Dustin Lynch too with Mackenzie Porter and Thinking About You. 9:34. We're already at 19 degrees, getting up to 26 this afternoon. Morgan Wallen is on the way, and the latest from John Party is next.
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0: 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Nate Holler, Thought About You, and Morgan Wallen, Love Somebody. 9:47. I'm Linda. Checking in on our KX Facebook page. If you could make one insect or bug disappear forever, which one would it be? Judy says, I'm thinking the folks up north would say the cursed black flies. Oh, it's mosquitoes down south. Yeah, I totally agree with that. Samantha said, ticks is the only appropriate answer. They are the worst, really. Chris does say, why only one? I'd say ticks, mosquitoes, wasps, hornets. Jennifer said, I should probably say ticks, but I'm going with wasps, bees in general. We need the bees though. And, ticks, obvious answer from Cole. And, Jan says, I don't want any to go away forever, but it'd be great if they just vacate wherever I happen to be. She says, take the creepy spiders and Slytherins. Yeah, that's a tough one, isn't it? Well, you can join in on this KX Facebook page conversation anytime. And when we come back, we're going to kick off our long ride with the latest from Kane Brown.
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0: Beautiful sunshine, high of 26 today. A few clouds tonight. We'll drop down to 12. And then tomorrow, sun and cloud, high of 23. 21 degrees now in Burlington and Brantford. We have 19 in Mississauga. There's weather and more at kxcountry.fm. I'm Linda. We're playing KX Windsticker Wednesday next hour. So don't miss out on that. We got a great prize pack. I'll tell you more about that next hour. Kane Brown kicking off our long ride with Woman.

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1: 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You're about to hear Betty. 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

0: number one for Hot New Country, KX 94.7, Dean Brody, A Man Without a Woman, and Luke Bryan, too, with One Margarita. It is 10:18. I'm Linda. We are going to be playing KX Windsticker Wednesday later this hour. And up for grabs today. Wow, what a prize pack. Pair of tickets to Murder Mystery Night with the Hamilton Cardinals when they play the Toronto Maple Leafs June 5th, Bernie Arbor Stadium. Plus, we will also have tickets and treats for two to Landmark Cinemas. And I will have the other $100 in Lotto 649 tickets. Yes, that's a dynamite prize pack. 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Thanks so much for making us a part of your Wednesday. Brooks and Dunn coming up. Great memories. And we've got some new music from Evan Burrison.
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0: Mainly sunny skies. We're going to climb up to 26 degrees and then just a few clouds tonight with a low of 12. Tomorrow looks like a mix of sun and cloud and a high of 23. 19 degrees now in Toronto and St. Catharines. We're up to 21 in Hamilton. Weather and more and streaming live always at KX947.FM. You need that little pick-me-up this morning? I most certainly do. So, hey, Brooks and Dunn, let's do the boot scoop, will we?

0: Jordan Davis from KX 94.7. Turn this truck around. And we had Evan Burrison, newcomer, South Side of Sober. 10:33. It's National Flip-Flop Day today. And as I walked by Melissa earlier, I thought, wait a minute, something's missing. She is not wearing flip-flops today. Of all days. Dierks Bentley on the way. Luke Combs, his brand new one. And we'll play KX Windsticker Wednesday.
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We want to make a winner of someone with a KX 94.7 Win Sticker, and you must have registered your license plate with us. Now, if your plate has a P and a 7, be the first caller through. You will score a pair of tickets to the Murder Mystery Night, Hamilton Cardinals, on June the 5th, Bernie Arbor Stadium. Tickets and treats for two to Landmark Cinemas, and $100 Lotto 649 tickets. Again, I'm looking for a P like Papa and the number 7. Call me now, 905-667-1947. 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

0: number one for Hot New Country, KX 94.7, Morgan Griffith's Just Being Me, and Luke Holmes with his latest Be By You. 10:47, it is KX Windsticker Wednesday. I called out a P7. First one through, Dawn Yateman of Mississauga. Way to go, Dawn. She picked up a pair of tickets to a murder mystery night, Hamilton Cardinals against the Toronto Maple Leafs. That's June 5th, Bernie Arbor Stadium. Plus, there's tickets and treats for two to Landmark Cinemas and $100 Lotto 649 tickets. Congrats, Dawn. And for everyone else, your next opportunity to play will be in the noon hour.
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0: Another glorious day in KX country, mainly sunny, a high of 26. Only a few clouds tonight will drop down to 12. Tomorrow's sun and cloud and a high of 23. 19 degrees now in Toronto and St. Catharines. We have 21 in Hamilton. Weather and more at kxcountry.fm. Cody Johnson with the fall coming up. First, it's Ella. Choosing Texas as we kick off another long ride.

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0: number one for Hot New Country, KX 94.7, Josh Ross, celebrating his 32nd birthday today. Happy birthday, Josh. First Taste of Gone. We had Tucker Wetmore, too, with a brunette. And all this week, it's Rock the Park. Yeah, with Tucker Wetmore on the KX Morning Ride. Jordan Davis on that bill as well. Rock the Park in London on Thursday, July the 16th. And Toff and Melissa can get you there every day this week. Yeah, they've been giving away tickets. Just remember your keyword is rock and you gotta be the ninth texter. Wow, lots of concert tickets. I was just seeing now that we have a concert New Music Weekend, Post Malone and Jelly Roll. This is so good. Bringing their big-ass stadium tour to Rogers Stadium on June 16th. So starting Friday afternoon and then all weekend long, your keyword's going to be music for tickets to get to that show. Yep, an endless amount of concert tickets for you. Justin Moore coming up, Savannah Jade and FGL.
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0: Nothing but sunshine. High of 26 today, and then a few clouds tonight. We'll drop down to 12 so the windows can stay open. And tomorrow's sun and cloud, a high of 23. 21 degrees now in Milton and Oakville. We have 22 in Hamilton. Weather and more at kxcountry.fm. Savannah Jade coming up with her brand new song after Justin Moore. 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

0: Florida Georgia Line, Bebe Rexha with a number one song, Meant to Be, from KX 94.7. That was Savannah Jade we heard, and man, out of me, 11:33. We have Casey Musgrave's latest on the way. We're also going to hear a great memory from Kane Brown and Lauren Elena, and birthday boy, Brett Kissel, coming up too.
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2: 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I would definitely recommend Michael St. Jean to family and friends.
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0: number one for Hot New Country KX 94.7 Brett Kissel Cowboys and Dreamers. Happy birthday, Brett Kissel, celebrating his 36th today. He will be in KX Country Route 905 Country Music Festival. That is coming up the weekend of July 24th, 25th, Ancaster Fairgrounds. And you can check out ticket info on our website. We've got a concerts page, KX947.fm. I'm Linda. We're catching up to lunchtime. News headlines, top of the hour, remembering the historic Stelco strike. Also, there's been a major auto theft bust. We have the latest on Ebola outbreak, and it's pickleball season. These stories and more are coming up at noon with Laura Hampshire.
1: 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And there's a new coffee sheriff in town causing quite the stir.
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5: Mainly sunny skies this afternoon. 26 will be our high, a few clouds with a low of 12 tonight. And tomorrow, sun and cloud, high 23. 21 degrees now in Mississauga. We have 22 in Burlington. A hot spot, Brantford at 24. Weather and more at kxcountry.fm. Megan Maroney, she picked up an AMA just a couple of nights ago. Her album, Cloud Nine, won for Best Country Album at the American Music Awards. Here's Beautiful Things.

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2: Good afternoon. It's 12 o'clock. I'm Laura Hampshire with KX News for Dirt Depot and Bruce's Bins. More sunshine, but less humid today. Right now, it's 24 degrees. Here's what's making news this hour. A motion is being tabled at City Hall today to recognize the 80th anniversary of the Stelco strike with commemorative street signs. Ron Wells from the local 1005 Steelworkers Union asked council to approve it.
3: The courage and solidarity shown by the steelworkers during that strike laid the groundwork for safer workplaces, fairer wages, collective bargaining rights that continue to benefit generations of workers.
2: He says the strike led to five-day work weeks and equal pay for male-female employees. Niagara police have busted an organized vehicle theft network operating across southern Ontario. It says more than 50 thefts or attempted thefts of Lexus and Toyotas have been investigated in the past 6 months in several areas, including Hamilton, Brantford, Caledonia, Oakville, Burlington, and Toronto. The accused include two 17-year-old boys from St. Catharines, five other teens, and two Hamilton men, while warrants have been issued for two other suspects. The Prime Minister is thanking former Cabinet Minister Stephen Guilbeault for his contributions to the government. Mark Carney commented this morning ahead of the Liberal MP's official resignation.
4: People make decisions, and I very much respect that. And as I say, I've enjoyed it, and I wish him all the best. And I'm sure in some way, shape, or form, we'll have an opportunity to continue to work together on issues of interest.
2: Guilbeault, who was the former Environment Minister, has expressed conflict with Carney's climate policies, including the Alberta pipeline. Uganda has ordered the immediate closure of the border with Congo as cases of a rare Ebola virus surge. The decision comes from a local task force after a rise in Ugandan health workers being exposed to Ebola by Congolese patients who crossed the border before the outbreak was declared. The number of suspected Ebola cases in eastern Congo is nearing 1,000, with at least 220 suspected deaths. It's another sign of the summer season. The outdoor pickleball courts at Confederation Beach Park are now open for play. However, online reservations are required and available 48 hours in advance. Daily hours at the courts are 7:30 a.m. to 10:30 p.m. Pickleball is a paddle racket sport that combines elements of badminton, tennis, and table tennis. In sports, the Canadians are hoping to tie up their Eastern Conference final tonight against the Hurricanes, who lead the series 2-1. The Golden Knights punched their ticket to the Stanley Cup final last night. In the WNBA, Toronto faces Chicago, and the Blue Jays play the Marlins in the rubber match of their three-game set. Your forecast is next.
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7: Of sun and cloud this afternoon. Temperature steady near 26, and then a few clouds tonight will drop down to 12. Sun and cloud expected tomorrow with a high of 23. On Friday, sunny and 22. Saturday, sunny and 20. It is 20 degrees in St. Catharines, and we have 22 in Hamilton and Toronto. Weather and more at kxcountry.fm. I'm Linda. It's Wednesday's lunch hour. We're going to play KX Windsticker Wednesday a little later this hour. Sooner than that, we are going to play Who Said It? Yes, the return of Who Said It. And kicking off our long ride is John Pardee.

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0: Number one for Hot New Country KX 94.7 Jess Moskaloog, Cheap Wine and Cigarettes. And we had George Burge too with Luke Bryan. Ride, ride, ride.
1: Who said it?
0: And here we go. The return of Who Said It. I'm going to play you a song clip. Today it will be one word. One word.

0: word from a song. You tell me who said it, you will get one thumb up. If you tell me who said it in the title of the song, you'll get two thumbs up. Are you ready? All right, here we go. Away. They go by pretty quick. Away. You think you know it? One more time. Away. All right, text me your answer with your first name to 905-667-1947.
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0: Well, looks like we're going to have a mainly sunny afternoon. Temperatures hovering around 26. And then a few clouds tonight will drop down to 12. Sun and cloud expected tomorrow and a high of 23. Currently 22 degrees in Oakville. It's also 22 in Milton and Burlington. There's weather and more at kxcountry.fm. All right. Who said this?
9: Away.
0: Thank you for playing. Brianne, Dalton, Brad, Jacqueline, Kim. We got Lisa, Al, Sean, Patsy, Ashley, Ree, Sandra, and everyone else. 1993, it was his debut single, and it became his very first number one song. It's Toby Keith, Should Have Been a Cowboy.

0: soon.
1: Josh Ross from KX 94.7 and Scared of Getting Sober. Happy birthday, Josh Ross, celebrating his 32nd today. It's 12:36. We have newcomer Vincent Mason, Georgia boy. And you know what? He was discovered social media. Sometimes that just works for people. Vincent Mason, new music up next.
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All right, it's KX Winsticker Wednesday, and we want to make a winner of someone. If you have a KX 94.7 Winsticker, but you have had to register your license plate. Okay. Now, this time around, I'm going to go with two letters. All right. I'm going to go with an E and an M. All right. M. Because Emily filled in for me. And I appreciate that. E and an M, all right? And here's what's up for grabs. We got a pair of tickets for you to the Murder Mystery Night, Hamilton Cardinals, June the 5th, and also tickets and treats for two to Landmark Cinemas. Looking for E like Echo and M like Mikey. Call me now, 905-667-1947. 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

0: Number one for Hot New Country, KX 94.7, Tucker Wetmore, 3, 2, 1, and Tim Hicks, 2. What a song should do. 12:49, I'm Linda. It is a KX Windsticker Wednesday. I called out an E and an M. And the first one through, Denica Bertoli of Allura, listening from Allura today. Thank you so much. And congrats. She picked up a pair of tickets to Murder Mystery Night with the Hamilton Cardinals. They're playing Toronto Maple Leafs June 5th, Bernie Arbor Stadium. And we also have tickets and treats for 2 to Landmark Cinemas. And for everyone else, your next opportunity will happen in the 2 o'clock hour with Mikey.
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0: Well, we got a mix of sun and cloud for the afternoon. Temperatures hovering around 26, and then a few clouds tonight. We'll drop down to 12. Tomorrow, we can expect some sun and cloud and a high of 23. Currently, it is 24 degrees in Brantford, and we have 22 in Burlington and Mississauga. There is weather and more at kxcountry.fm. I'm Linda. Thanks so much for making us part of your Wednesday. We're all set for a long ride. We'll kick it off with the number one song across Canada this week from Ella Langley, Be Her.

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Keep It Simple. Kane Brown, too, with Woman. Loving that new one from Kane Brown.

0: Brown. It's 1:18. I'm Linda. I found this quite interesting. Kraft is at it again with their mac and cheese. They're doing a mac and cheese cheesecake. They're launching the cake as a cheesecake flavor. They say it's in the crust and batter, which doesn't make sense to me. Going to be sold at select bakeries in Toronto, Montreal, Winnipeg, and Calgary. Okay, so what I'm thinking, it's a cake that has the Kraft mac and cheese flavor, but not so much a cake that has the macaroni. You know what I'm saying? 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So the crust and the batter have mac and cheese flavor. I'm still saying no.
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0: Well, I've got a little bit of cloud cover right now, so yeah, still a mix of sun and cloud this afternoon. Temperatures are reaching 26 for a high, and then a few clouds tonight. We're going to drop down to 12. Sun and cloud expected tomorrow with a high of 23. It's 24 degrees now in Hamilton, 22 in Toronto, 21 in St. Catharines. We always have weather and more at kxcountry.fm. Tay Bay's new one coming up after Cole Wetzel and Jesse Murph.

0: Luke Combs, Beer Never Broke My Heart from KX94.7. Tape A2, that's going to leave a memory. At 1:33, I want to say hi to Sarah. Sarah and the gang are listening from Creekside Country Market in Smithville this afternoon. Much appreciated. Thank you so much for making us a part of your day. Jason Aldean, Dustin Lynch, and Megan Patrick coming up.
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0: For Hot New Country, KX 94.7, Megan Patrick with A Safe Place to Break. And Dustin Lynch, too, with Small Town Boy 147. I'm Linda. Just want to thank you all for your kind words earlier this morning. If you did miss it, we've had a tough time in our family over the last couple of weeks, but more recently, over the weekend, I lost my mother-in-law. Derm will be back to work, not until Monday. And what I have actually learned, and I shared this earlier, grief and gratitude can actually exist together. You can miss someone deeply and still find beauty in their memories. And I know that you know from losing a loved one that it does take time. It really does. But appreciate everyone here too at KX 94.7 who have supported us and also juggled that schedule like it's being juggled before. Mikey is coming up just after 2, getting you where you need to be on this Wednesday. He'll also have KX Windsticker Wednesday next hour. And when we come back, I am going to share a quote from my mother-in-law. That's going to be our thought of the day. And we'll kick off a long ride with Carter Faith.
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0: Well, we did have mainly sunny skies, but we got quite a bit of cloud cover right now. Still a high of 26, and then a few clouds tonight with a low of 12. Tomorrow, sun and cloud and 23. In Hamilton, we have 24 degrees. It's also 24 in Oakville and 23 in Milton. Weather and more at kxcountry.fm. I'm Linda. Here's our thought of the day coming from my mother-in-law. Anytime things kind of went awry, she would always say, it'll all work out. And you know what? 99.9% of the time, it all worked out. We're going to kick off our long ride with Carter Faith and Betty.

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0: Number one for hot new country in KX 94.7, Sully Burrows, his latest Put It On Me. Sully is gearing up for a big weekend in Port Credit. The CMA Ontario Awards and Festival weekend is upon us. Sully, Saturday night, will be performing at the CMA Ontario Bonfire. That bonfire will be hosted by Melissa from the KX Morning Ride. That's happening at the Port Credit Memorial Arena. And then on Sunday night, Sully is up for six total awards, including all of the big ones, Entertainer Male Artist of the Year as well. Again, the CMA Ontario Awards are at the Port Credit Memorial Arena on Sunday night. The only way to see them is inside the arena. They're not on TV. They're not going to be streamed anywhere. So if you'd like to go, cmaontario.ca for your tickets. It is 2:16. How you doing? It's Mikey in for Derm on this KX Windsticker Wednesday. I'm going to have your next opportunity to instantly grab a pair of tickets to Murder Mystery Night with the Hamilton Cardinals. The Cardinals are playing the Toronto Maple Leafs on June 5th at Bernie Arbor, and we can get you there with a couple of baseball tickets just in about 15-20 minutes from now. Have your KX Wind sticker ready to go. Tennille Arts on the way, and we're going to play it again with Luke Bryan up next.
1: 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All this week on the KX Morning Ride with Toph and Melissa, you'll have chances to grab a free pair of KX tickets to see Jordan Davis and Tucker Wetmore at Rock the Park in London, July 16th. 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
10: Well, we've had a few clouds rolling here on Hamilton Mountain. Maybe it was something I said, but there's sunshine all around us. Clouds rolling in elsewhere as well. We're hanging around 25 degrees this afternoon, partly cloudy and 12 tonight. Skies will clear up quite nicely tomorrow morning, making way for some more sunshine, a high of 22. And as we get into Friday, kicking off the weekend with a mix of sun and cloud, chance of some rain and a high of 22. It's 22 degrees right now in the Hammer, 23 in both Milton and Oakville. There's weather and more at kxcountry.fm. It is 2:21. Hey, it's Mikey in for Derm. I've got Russell Dickerson on the way, some Tennille Arts too, as we roll into another long ride of New Country with Luke Bryan.

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0: 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It is 2:31. The latest from Bailey Zimmerman coming up. Your chance to score with your KX Win sticker as well. And we're going to dodge some potholes on Main Street in Hamilton with Morgan Wallen up next.
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do it again. Let's make a winner of somebody with a KX947 a win sticker on their vehicle. If you've registered your license plate with us and it has the letter K as in kilo and the number 9, K9, you give me a shout. I'm going to send you to a ball game, a pair of tickets to Murder Mystery Night with the Hamilton Cardinals. The Toronto Maple Leafs are in town at Bernie Arbor on June 5th, and we've got tickets to the game. I'll also flip you tickets and treats for two to Landmark Cinemas as well. You got to have a KX win sticker, and your registered license plate needs the letter K as in kilo and the number 9, K9. You give me a shout toll free to claim your prize, 1-855-667-1-947. You have got 9 minutes and 47 seconds on the clock, which begins right now.

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1: 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Congratulations going out to George from Hamilton. Had the K, had the nine, and picked himself up a pair of tickets to Murder Mystery Night with the Hamilton Cardinals against the Toronto Maple Leafs on June 5th at Murray Arbor here in Hamilton, and a couple of tickets and treats for two to Landmark Cinemas. Enjoy the movies, George. Your next opportunity to instantly score with your KX win sticker will happen between 6 and 7 o'clock this evening.
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17: Oh,
1: clouds have rolled in here on Hamilton Mountain. It appears to be sunshine everywhere else, though. We are looking at 25 degrees for the high this afternoon, partly cloudy and 12 tonight. Clearing up later on tomorrow, a high of 22. We've got a mix of sun and cloud on Friday as we roll into the weekend. There is a chance of some rain on Friday afternoon with a high of 22. It is 22 degrees right now in the Hammer, 23 in both Oakville and Milton. There's weather and more at kxcountry.fm at 2:51. Tucker Wetmore on the way as we get you right back into another long ride of New Country this afternoon with some Thomas Rhett.

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In a recent interview, Megan says that she rarely checks her DMs anymore. She says, I try.

0: 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I'm Colin Miller, more traffic in minutes on KX947.
1: Owen Riegling, he is going to be performing Sunday night in Port Credit at the CMA Ontario Awards. His latest coming up, and the Brown Eyes song from Max McNown. We'll get us right back into another long ride of new country straight ahead.
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1: Well, clouds have rolled in to parts of KX country, mainly to the west, but east of Hamilton, still some sunshine out there. We're hanging around 25 degrees, partly cloudy and 12 tonight. Clearing up tomorrow with a high of 22. A mix of sun and cloud on Friday. There is a chance of some rain as we roll into the weekend with a high of 22. It's 22 degrees right now in Burlington, 24 in Mississauga. It's 25 out in Brantford. There's weather and more at kxcountry.fm. It is 3:19. Owen Riegel. His latest on the way as we get you right back into another long ride of new country with Max McNown.

0: Birthday boy, Josh Ross, and Hate How You Look on KX94.7. Josh celebrating his dirty 30 today. It is 3:31. I've got Blake Shelton on the way, and Zach Top will take us south of sanity up next.
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4: Thanks to Sue for giving me a shout. We've got an accident Toronto-bound side of the QEW between Appleby and Burloak. This accident is in the middle lanes, and it is causing quite the delay in both directions. Toronto-bound QEW between Appleby and Burloak. That accident in the middle lane. Careful through there, all right, as we get you right back into the tunes and take you south of Sanity with Zach Top on KX.

0: on for Hot New Country, KX 94.7. We are streaming it live on Alexa this afternoon with Morgan Griffiths and his latest Jez B and Me, Blake 2, taking us down to Texas at 3:45 on this KX Windsticker Wednesday. Your next chance to score with your KX Windsticker will happen between 6 and 7 o'clock this evening. Let's head off to the roads, get you to where you need to be. Colin.
1: Toronto bound on the QEW, still major delays from southbound till you reach Dixie. Niagara bound on the QEW, also slows as you're getting off the Gardner till Dixie as well, but then again from Ford Drive until Trafalgar, and then again from Appleby until the Junction. Your upbound Red Hill starts to bunch up, headed off the Niagara-bound Skyway till King. Westbound on the Link, also slow from Upper Gauge till Upper Wentworth. And eastbound on the Link, same thing. Delays from the 403 till Upper Wentworth as well. 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I'm Colin Miller. More traffic in minutes on KX94.7.
0: We are still thinking about our friends over the Hamilton Dream Center after earlier this month they suffered a devastating fire and they need to rebuild. 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
0: Rolling in as we hang around 25 degrees this afternoon, partly cloudy this evening. Overnight, we are down to 12. Things will clear up quite nicely tomorrow morning, making way for some more sunshine. A high of 22 tomorrow. We're going to roll into the weekend with a mix of sun and cloud on Friday. Chance of some rain and a high of 22. It is 22 degrees right now in Burlington. It's 24 in Mississauga, 25 in Brantford. There is weather and more at kxcountry.fm.

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2: Good afternoon. It is 4 o'clock. I'm Holly Lynn with KX News for St. Jean Realty. Checking traffic. Here is Colin.
3: Toronto bound on the QEW as you're approaching southbound. Very heavy until you reach Dixie. Niagara bound on the QEW also quite full getting off the Gardner till Dixie as well. And then again from Ford Drive until Trafalgar. And then it's also very heavy from Third Line until you reach the junction. You're upbound Red Hill. You can expect some delays as you're getting off the Niagara bound Skyway till King. Westbound on the link starts to bunch up as you're approaching Upper Gauge till Upper Wentworth. And eastbound on the Gardner also has a little bit of delays from the 403 till around Upper Wentworth as well. And I also got a traffic tip that Toronto bound on the QEW between Appleby and Burloak, there is an accident in the middle lane. I'm not seeing anything at this time, so if you are headed through, please give me some more information. I'm Colin Miller, more traffic in minutes on KX 94.7.
2: Making news this hour, police are asking for help finding a Hamilton man missing for more than a month. 48-year-old Marcin Sidor has not been in touch with family and was last seen April 21st driving a black 2014 Volkswagen Jetta with tinted windows. Sidor may also be using the aliases Martin Sidor or Martin Bond. Anyone with information is urged to call. You could save a bit of cash if you can hold off on filling your gas tank. Pump prices are expected to fall by 9 cents overnight. That would put the GTHA average just shy of $1.74 per liter. A motion to recognize the 80th anniversary of the Stelco strike is being tabled at Hamilton City Hall today. Ron Wells from Local 1005 says tributes, like commemorative street signs, will honor the impact of the strike.
4: The courage and solidarity shown by the steelworkers during that strike laid the groundwork for safer workplaces, fairer wages, collective bargaining rights that continue to benefit generations of workers.
2: He says the strike led to five-day work weeks and equal pay for employees of both genders. It's being called a major milestone in strengthening cancer care in the Hamilton community. The Cancer Assistance Program is celebrating almost $300,000 in funding from Trillium Foundation grants. Mountain MPP Monica Cirillo says with this support, even more residents facing cancer can access compassionate care and practical support. And do you know an outstanding senior in Hamilton? Nominations are now open for Hamilton's Senior of the Year. It honors local seniors who have made an outstanding voluntary contribution to enrich the social, cultural, or civic life of the community. Submit your nominee to the City of Hamilton before the end of June. And Chris Barr is the head coach of Hamilton's Professional Women's Hockey League franchise. He joins the expansion team after serving as head coach of the Boston Fleet. From Mississauga, he's coached in the OHL, Austria's top pro league, and the AHL before joining the PWHL. The addition of Spar is the first major move by GM Megan Duggan. The Habs look to even up their Eastern Conference final tonight. Montreal took game one, but Carolina won back-to-back overtime games. The winner of this series meets Vegas in the Stanley Cup final. The Toronto Marlies open the AHL's Eastern Conference final tonight against the Wilkes-Barre Scranton Penguins. The Blue Jays go for the series win against Miami, and the Toronto Tempo visit the Chicago Sky. Weather is next.
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Partly cloudy skies this evening. Overnight, we are down to 11 degrees, clearing up tomorrow morning, making way for some more sunshine, a high of 22. And as we get into Friday, a mix of sun and cloud, there is a chance of some rain on Friday with a high of 22. It is 21 degrees right now in Hamilton and St. Catharines, 24 out in Toronto. There is weather and more at kxcountry.fm at 4:05. How you doing? It's Mikey in for Darm on this KX Windsticker Wednesday. A box of wine and some pretty close friends. Sounds pretty good, doesn't it? Tim and the Glory Boys is on the way with their latest as we get you right back into another long ride of new country with Jelly Roll.

0: this. Turn this truck around on KX94.7. JD going to be rocking the park with Tucker Wetmore on July 16th. And this week we can get you there. Make sure you're tuned in with Toff and Melissa the rest of the week between 5:30 and 9 for your chance to instantly grab a pair of KX tickets to rock the park in London on July 16th using the keyword rock. It is 4:16. How you doing? It's Mikey in for Derm. Just got off the phone with my buddy Wayne. Gas prices already coming down in the Fergus area. He said the Canadian Tire in Fergus had it at like 169. It's a step in the right direction. Still not great, but it's a step in the right direction. Ella Langley, Morgan Wallen on the way, Big and Rich too. But before we do that, let's check the drive home, Colin.
1: Toronto bound on the QEW, still very heavy as you're approaching southbound till Dixie. Niagara bound on the QEW, slow from Appleby until the junction. Headed out of the junction onto your Niagara bound Skyway. Expect delays headed onto the bridge, but once you're on the bridge, you should be smooth sailing. Your upbound Red Hill has delays as you're getting off the Niagara bound Skyway till King. Eastbound on the 403 really starts to bunch up as you're approaching Highway 6, pretty much until Highway 8. And then westbound on the link has a little bit of delays, but nothing too major from Upper Gauge till Upper Wentworth. KX 94.7 traffic is brought to you in part by Strode's Barbecue and Deli in Brantford. 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I'm Colin Miller. More traffic in minutes on KX 94.7.
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11: Partly cloudy skies this evening. Overnight, we're down to 11 degrees. Clearing up tomorrow morning, making way for some more sunshine. Tomorrow, high of 22. As we get into Friday, we've got a mix of sun and cloud. There's a chance of some rain on Friday and a high of 22. 21 degrees right now in Hamilton and St. Catharines. It's 24 out in Toronto. There is weather and more on kxcountry.fm at 422. Ellen Morgan coming up. Let's get you right back into another long ride of new country and save a horse and ride a cowboy.

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0: get lost with our favorite brothers from Saskatchewan, the Hunter Brothers, on KX94.7 at 4:32. How you doing? It's Mikey in for Derm this week as we head back to the roads. Let's get you to where you need to be, Colin.
1: Toronto bound on the QEW, nothing's changed. Still extremely slow from southbound till you reach Dixie. Niagara bound on the QEW is now starting to really fill in as you're getting off the Gardner. It's now slow until you reach here, Ontario. Continuing down the Niagara bound QEW as you're approaching Appleby, delays until the junction. Headed out of the junction onto your Niagara bound Skyway, slow until you're on the bridge. Once you're on the bridge, you should be smooth sailing. Westbound on the 403 as you're approaching Waterdown, expect some major delays all the way until Aberdeen. We have a collision eastbound on the 403 at Aberdeen. One left lane is closed there. That is also causing major delays on your eastbound 403 until the link. You're upbound Red Hill. Expect delays as you're getting off the Niagara bound Skyway till King, and eastbound on the link, getting off the 403 bumper to bumper until Upper Wentworth. KX94.7 traffic is brought to you in part by Eastgate Ford in Hamilton, Hamilton's largest Ford dealership with more new and pre-owned inventory at reduced prices. 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I'm Colin Miller. More traffic in minutes on KX94.7.
0: Bailey, over the next few, and we're going boots off with John Party next.
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7: With the falls being the backdrop to the Misty City Music Festival, I cannot wait until September. This guy, he's going to be partying down there. John Party going boots off this afternoon on KX.

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0: The Rock Loves and Dean Brody's Hometown Heroes on KX94.7. The Hometown Heroes Tour at the RBC Amp in Toronto. That is on September 24th. As we head off to the roads, Colin.
1: We are still dealing with that collision on your eastbound 403 at Aberdeen. One left lane is closed there. That is causing backups till past the link. And then westbound on the 403 is also very full as you're approaching Waterdown till Aberdeen. Toronto bound on the QEW. Major delays as you're approaching Winston Churchill till you reach Dixie. Niagara bound on the QEW, also very full as you're getting off the Gardner till Mississauga. Continuing down the Niagara bound QEW as you're coming up to Appleby, delays until the junction. Headed out of the junction onto your Niagara bound Skyway. It's going to be jammed headed onto the bridge, but once you're on the bridge, you should be smooth sailing. Headed off the bridge onto your upbound Red Hill. Pretty much bumper to bumper until King. And then westbound on the link also has delays as you're getting off the 403 till Upper Wentworth. KX94.7 traffic is brought to you in part by Shipton's Heating and Cooling. 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I'm Colin Miller. More traffic in minutes on KX94.7.
0: We are going to rock our Canadian tuxedos with Tay-Bay coming up, and the latest from Kane Brown is next.
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0: Okay, quickly, before we get into your forecast, I just want to say thanks to Kirsten for letting us know about these issues on Parkdale. Parkdale Avenue North, right around the train tracks. We're seeing a lot of volume in that area. We're trying to wonder why that is. It looks like the crossing arms have been stuck in the down position. And I'm wondering if the same thing's happening over on Woodward as well, because Woodward is also taking on a lot of extra volume in the area. So a good spot to avoid as you turn around through there. Okay, partly cloudy skies tonight. Overnight, we are down to 11 degrees. Clearing up tomorrow, a high of 22. As we get into Friday, we've got a mix of sun and cloud, chance of some rain, and a high of 22. It's 21 right now in both Hamilton and St. Catharines, 24 degrees out in Toronto. There's weather and more at kxcountry.fm.

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2: Good afternoon. It is 5 o'clock. I'm Holly Lynn with KX News. Checking traffic. Colin?
3: We are still dealing with that collision on your eastbound 403 at Aberdeen. One left lane is closed there, and it is causing major delays. It is backed up all the way until Highway 6. Westbound on the 403, also major delays as you're getting out of the junction all the way until Aberdeen. Just major delays on both your westbound and your eastbound 403 between Highway 6 and the junction. Toronto bound on the QEW is still slammed from southbound till Dixie. Niagara bound on the QEW also very full as you're approaching Burloak until the junction. Headed out of the junction onto your Niagara bound Skyway, delays headed onto the bridge. You're upbound Red Hill, jammed as you're getting off the Niagara bound Skyway till King, and eastbound on the link, headed off the 403. You also can expect delays until Upper Wentworth. I'm Colin Miller, more traffic in minutes on KX 94.7.
2: Making news this hour, concern is growing for a Hamilton man, last seen April 21st in his black Volkswagen Jetta. Police say 48-year-old Marcin Sidor has not been in contact with family and are now asking for help in finding him. He also goes by the names Martin Sidor and Martin Bond. He drives a black 2014 Volkswagen Jetta with tinted windows. Gas prices are about to plummet across the GTA. Experts think they're going down 9 cents at midnight. By tomorrow, you could be paying just under $1.74 a liter. This year marks the 80th anniversary of the Stelco strike, and Hamilton is considering commemorative street signs to honor its impact. Ron Wells from Local 1005 says the 81-day walkout led to significant changes.
4: There's a 5-day work week, and that's something that the workers fought and won back in 46. The 40-hour work week as well. Health and safety, I mean, stat holidays. They fought for equal rights for women's pay being the same as men's pay.
2: The strike was one of the most significant labor actions in Canadian history. More people in our community are getting the support they need during cancer treatment thanks to two new grants from the Ontario Trillium Foundation. Hamilton's Cancer Assistance Program is getting close to $300,000 in funding. The community-based not-for-profit organization provides free practical support services for individuals and families affected by cancer. Nomination forms for Hamilton's Senior of the Year can be found on the city's website. You've got until June 30th to put someone's name forward. Someone over the age of 65 who makes outstanding voluntary contributions to enrich our community. And GM Megan Duggan hasn't been long in selecting Hamilton's head coach in the PWHL. She named former head coach of the Boston Fleet, Chris Spahr, to the team. From Mississauga, he's coached in the OHL, Austria's top professional league, and the AHL before joining the PWHL. Hamilton is one of four expansion teams to play next season, joining Detroit, Las Vegas, and San Jose. The Jays hung on for a 2-1 win in their series finale with the Marlins. They'll be heading down to Baltimore tomorrow to open a 3-game set with the Orioles. The Habs look to even up their Eastern Conference final tonight. Montreal took game one, but Carolina won back-to-back overtime games. The winner of this series meets Vegas in the Stanley Cup final. Weather is next.
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8: Cloudy into this evening. Overnight, we're down to 11 degrees. The skies are going to clear up quite nicely tomorrow morning, making way for some more sunshine. For our Thursday, a high of 22. As we get into Friday, we're going to kick off the weekend with a mix of sun and cloud. Small chance of some rain, though, with a high of 22. It's 25 degrees right now here at home in Hamilton. 25 up in Milton. It's 26 degrees out in Oakville. There is weather and more at kxcountry.fm. It is 5:06. How you doing? It's Mikey in for Derm. This weekend is a big-ass stadium tour concert ticket weekend. Post Malone, Jelly Roll, Carter Faith, they're going to be at Rogers Stadium on June 16th. And starting on Friday afternoon, you're going to have your first opportunity to instantly grab a free pair of KX tickets to the show. Carter coming up with her latest as we get you right back into another long ride of New Country with Blake Shelton.

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1: Hey, it's Carter Faith. You're about to hear Betty. Betty is my fun little take on a cheating song. Betty's a Betty right now. She's free. And here's my new song.
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0: having a good time with Old Dominion this afternoon on KX 94.7. It is 519. How you doing? It's Mikey in for Derm. We've got partly cloudy skies into this evening. Overnight, we're down to 11. It is 25 beautiful degrees right now in KX country. How are the roads?
1: And we are still dealing with that collision eastbound on the 403 at Aberdeen, causing major delays in both directions. On your eastbound 403, you're backed up as you're approaching Highway 6. On your westbound 403, you got delays as you're headed out of the junction. Toronto bound on the QEW, also major delays as you're approaching southbound till Dixie. Niagara bound on the QEW, very full as you're getting off the Gardner till here, Ontario. Continuing down the Niagara bound QEW as you're approaching Appleby, delays until the junction. Headed out of the junction onto your Niagara bound Skyway. Slow headed onto the bridge. Headed off the bridge onto your upbound Red Hill. Bumper to bumper until King. And then eastbound on the link as you're getting off the 403. Also, quite heavy until Upper Wentworth. 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
1: All right, I want to quiz that noggin of yours. Let's see if you can figure out the answer to this afternoon's quiz question. After all of these years, 10% of us still have this from elementary school. After all these years, 10% of us still have what from elementary school? You can weigh in with your guests up on the KX Facebook page. You can fire me a text if that's easier, 905-667-1947. Think about it, and I'll have the answer for you a little bit later on this hour.
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1: Shout out to Mario, the Urban Cowboy. It is 5:25. Weather-wise, we've got partly cloudy skies into this evening. 11 degrees overnight. Clearing up tomorrow morning, making way for some more sunshine tomorrow. High of 22. And as we get into Friday, we've got a mix of sun and cloud. There is a small chance of some rain on Friday and a high of 22. It's 25 degrees right now here at home in Hamilton. 25 up in Milton. It's 26 in Oakville. There's weather and more at kxcountry.fm.

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0: That is the new one from Evan Burrison. Track is called South Side of Sober. It is 5:31. Off the roads, another quick look at the drive. Colin.
1: It looks like that collision on your eastbound 403 at Aberdeen has been resolved. Still some lingering effects in the area, majority of which is actually on your westbound 403. It is slow as you're headed out of the junction all the way until Aberdeen. Toronto bound on the QEW, very heavy from southbound till Dixie. Niagara bound on the QEW is also quite full as you're getting off the Gardner till Cawthra, and then again from Ford Drive until Trafalgar, and then again from Appleby until the junction. Headed out of the junction onto your Niagara bound Skyway, slow headed onto the bridge. Headed off your Niagara bound Skyway onto your upbound Red Hill, it really starts to bunch up till King, and eastbound on the Link as you're getting off the 403. You can also expect some delays until Upper Wentworth. 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I'm Colin Miller, more traffic in minutes on KX947.
0: And thanks to Tammy, who's checking in from behind the wheel of her rig, westbound 401 in the express at Keele. We've got the two left lanes closed with an accident. That's westbound 401 in the express at Keele. The two left lanes are out there. Cody Johnson on the way, and some Alan Jackson will get us right back into another long ride straight ahead.
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0: Just want to take a second to wish Lynn and Angus a happy anniversary. 48 years today. Congratulations, guys. Angus, it's 5 o'clock somewhere. Pour yourself an ice-cold beverage. Pour one for your beautiful bride as well. As we get you right back into another long ride with AJ and Jimmy Buffett on KX.

0: time zone am I on? What country am I in?
1: It doesn't matter. It's 5 o'clock somewhere.
0: It's always on 5 in Margaritaville, come to think of it.
1: Yeah, I heard that.
0: You've been there, haven't you?
1: Yes, sir.
0: I've seen your boat there.
1: I've been to Margaritaville a few times.
0: All right. Well, that's good.
1: Stumble my way back.
0: Okay. Well, we just want to make sure you can keep it between the navigational beacons.
1: Between the buoys. I got it.
0: All right. Well, it's 5 o'clock. Let's go somewhere.
1: I'm ready. Crank it up.
0: Let's get out of here.
1: I'm gone.

0: 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Owen is going to be performing at the CMA Ontario Awards Sunday night in Port Credit at the arena. If you'd like to go, you can buy your tickets to the award show and the bonfire on the Saturday night as well. The bonfire will be hosted by our very own Melissa. Tickets for the entire weekend of CMA Ontario festivities up there on the concerts page at KX947.fm, or you can go to CMAOntario.ca. It's going to be the only way to see the award show is live and in person in Port Credit this weekend. They're not streamed. They're not on TV. So if you'd like to go, buy your tickets right now. Go see Owen live. It is 547. How are the roads?
1: Looks like we have a disabled vehicle on your westbound 403 at King. One right lane closed there. Not looking like it's causing much of a delay, but your westbound 403 in general is very heavy. It is slow as you're getting out of the junction until pretty much Highway 8. Toronto bound on the QEW, still major delays as you're approaching southbound till Dixie. Niagara bound on the QEW, also very heavy as you're getting off the Gardner till around Cawthra, and then again from Ford Drive until Trafalgar, and then again from Appleby until the junction. Headed out of the junction onto your Niagara bound Skyway, expect delays headed onto the bridge to where it should open up a little bit, but headed off the bridge once again, delays. Headed off the bridge onto your upbound Red Hill, also jammed until King. And then eastbound on the link, headed off the 403, bumper to bumper, until Upper Wentworth. 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I'm Colin Miller, more traffic in minutes on KX94.7.
0: After all of these years, 10% of us still have this from elementary school. That was the quiz question this afternoon. A lot of great guesses up on our Facebook page. Appreciate the text as well. A lot of those guesses include report cards, class pictures. Lil checks in and says, that lump on my middle finger from writing too hard with the pencil. The answer, they're best friends. After all of these years, 10% of us still have our best friend from elementary school. Thanks for playing along. I'm going to fill your head with some more assist knowledge again tomorrow afternoon as we get you all set for another long ride. BK, the birthday boy, on the way, and the latest from Luke Combs is next.
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0: Partly cloudy this evening. Overnight, we are down to 11 degrees. Clearing up tomorrow morning, making way for some more sunshine. A high of 22. And as we get into Friday, we've got a sun cloud mix. There is a chance of some rain on Friday and a high of 22. 25 degrees right now in Hamilton and Milton. It is 26 out in Oakville. There's weather and more at kxcountry.fm. It is 5:53. BK celebrating his birthday today. He is going to be headlining the inaugural Route 905 Country Music Festival right here in our own backyards in July, the Ancaster Fairgrounds. Tickets available right now. 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Brett Kissel coming up after the latest from Luke Combs.

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1: Good evening. It's 6 o'clock. I'm Holly Lynn with KX 96 News for the Dirt Depot and Bruce's Bins. Checking traffic. Here's Colin.
2: Toronto bound on the QEW, still major delays from southbound till Dixie. Niagara bound on the QEW, also quite slow getting off the Gardner till around here, Ontario. And then again from Ford Drive until Trafalgar. And then again from Burloak until the junction. Headed out of the junction onto your westbound 403. You can also expect some major delays on that until pretty much Highway 8. Headed out of the junction onto your Niagara-bound Skyway, you're going to have delays headed onto the bridge and pretty much for the entirety of the bridge as well. Your upbound Red Hill, slow as you're approaching Barton till King, and then eastbound on the link, very heavy as you're getting off the 403 till Upper Wentworth. I'm Colin Miller, more traffic in minutes on KX 94.7.
1: Making news this hour, police are asking for help finding a Hamilton man missing for more than a month. 48-year-old Marcin Sidor has not been in touch with family and was last seen April 21st driving a black 2014 Volkswagen Jetta with tinted windows. Sidor may also be using the aliases Martin Sidor or Martin Bond. Anyone with information is urged to call. You could save a bit of cash if you can hold off on filling up your gas tank. Pump prices are expected to fall by 9 cents overnight. That would put the GTA average just shy of $1.74 per liter. A motion to recognize the 80th anniversary of the Stelco strike is being tabled at Hamilton City Hall. Ron Wells from Local 1005 says tributes like commemorative street signs will honor the impact of the strike.
3: The courage and solidarity shown by the steelworkers during that strike laid the groundwork for safer workplaces, fairer wages, collective bargaining rights that continue to benefit generations of workers.
1: He says the strike led to five-day work weeks and equal pay for employees of both genders. Oakville Council supports the Bronte Waterfront Strategy. This will guide long-term investment and improvements in and around Bronte Harbor. This endorsed strategy gives direction on how to improve access, make the area easier to move through, and support year-round use. All this while also protecting the environment, preserving cultural heritage, and ensuring operations run smoothly. Do you know an outstanding senior in Hamilton? Nominations are now open for Hamilton's Senior of the Year. It honors local seniors who've made an outstanding voluntary contribution to enrich the social, cultural, or civic life of the community. Submit your nominee to the City of Hamilton before the end of June. And Chris Spahr is the head coach of Hamilton's Professional Women's Hockey League franchise. He joins the expansion team after serving as head coach of the Boston Fleet. From Mississauga, he's coached in the OHL, Austria's top pro league, and the AHL before joining the PWHL. The addition of Spahr is the first major move by GM Megan Duggan. Hamilton is one of four expansion teams to play next season, joining Detroit, Las Vegas, and San Jose. The Jays hung on for a 2-1 win in their series finale with the Marlins. They'll be heading down to Baltimore tomorrow to open a three-game set with the Orioles. The Habs look to even up their Eastern Conference final tonight. Montreal took game one, but Carolina won back-to-back overtime games. The winner of this series meets Vegas in the Stanley Cup final. Weather is next.
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6: Skies this evening. Overnight, we're down to 11 degrees, clearing up tomorrow morning, making way for some more sunshine for our Thursday, a high of 22. As we get into Friday, we've got a mix of sun and cloud, chance of some rain, and a high of 22 degrees. 24 right now in Mississauga. It's 25 in Burlington, 26 degrees out in Brantford. There is weather and more in KXCountry.fm. It is 6:05. How you doing? It's Mikey in for Derm. KX Windsticker Wednesday will continue this hour. Your chance to grab a pair of tickets to a ball game. The Hamilton Cardinals are going to be hosting their Murder Mystery Night June 5th at Bernie Arbor against the Toronto Maple Leafs. Got a pair of tickets for that game up for grabs and tickets and treats for two to Landmark Cinemas. Your chance to score with a KX win sticker guaranteed before 7 o'clock this evening. As we get you right back into another long ride of New Country, Savannah Jade on the way with her latest after the Zach Brown Band.

0: Number one for Hot New Country, KX 94.7. Dean Brody's Man Without a Woman. Dean Brody and the Wrecklaws on the Hometown Heroes Tour. We're going to see them in September at the RBC Amphitheater. All of your ticket details up on the concerts page at KX94.7.fm. It is 20 after 6. Hey, it's Mikey in for Derm. Appreciate the company this evening as we get you to where you need to be. Checking traffic, Colin.
1: Toronto bound on the QEW, still very heavy from southbound till Dixie. Niagara bound on the QEW also have delays as you're getting off the Gardner till around Cawthra. And then again from Burloak until the junction. Headed out of the junction onto your westbound 403. Starting to look a little better, but still major delays as you're getting out of the junction till pretty much Highway 8. Headed out of the junction onto your Niagara bound Skyway. You'll see delays headed onto the bridge, but once you're on the bridge, you should be smooth sailing. Headed off your Niagara bound Skyway onto your upbound Red Hill, jammed until King. And then eastbound on the link as you're headed off the 403, you can also expect some delays until Upper Wentworth. I'm Colin Miller. More traffic in minutes on KX94.7.
0: Masking tape was patented on this date, May 27th, 1930. In 94, the Flintstones live-action movie starring John Goodman, Rick Moranis. I believe Rosie O'Donnell was in that as well. That opened in theaters on this date in 94. And then the following year on this date, May 27th, 95, Darius Rucker and Hootie and the Blowfish released their debut album, Cracked Rearview. Tucker Wetmore, he's going to be rocking the park with Jordan Davis in London on July 16th. We can get you there for free this week with

0: A free pair of tickets up for grabs again tomorrow morning between 5:30 and 9 on the KX Morning Ride. The latest from Tucker coming up, and Brooks and Dunn will get us right back into another long ride of new country up next.
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0: Cloudy skies this evening. Overnight, we are down to 11 degrees. Clearing up tomorrow morning, making way for some more sunshine tomorrow afternoon. A high of 22. And as we get into Friday, we've got a sun cloud mix. There is a small chance of some rain on Friday with a high of 22 degrees. It's 24 right now in Mississauga, 25 in Burlington, 26 degrees out in Brantford. There is weather and more at kxcountry.fm at 625. The latest from Tucker Wetmore coming up for you as promised. Now, Brooks and Dunn, they have a very specific request, and I must oblige.

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0: Stephen Lee Olson's Out of Yours on KX94.7. It is 6:34. KX Windsticker Wednesday is but minutes away. But before we do that, let's check the drive, Colin.
1: Toronto bound on the QEW, still the same thing. Slow from southbound till Dixie. Niagara bound on the QEW also has delays headed off the Gardner till around Dixie as well. And then again from Appleby until the junction. Headed out of the junction onto your westbound 403. As you're approaching Waterdown, you will have delays until Highway 8. Headed out of the junction onto your Niagara bound Skyway, slow headed onto the bridge, but once you're on the bridge, you should be smooth sailing. Headed off the Niagara bound Skyway onto your upbound Red Hill, it really starts to bunch up until King, and then eastbound on the link, headed off the 403, also off and on until Upper Wentworth. KX94.7 traffic is brought to you in part by Ontario Ford Dealers. 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Visit your Ontario Ford store today. I'm Colin Miller, more traffic in minutes on KX94.7.
0: Zach Top on the way, and the latest from Casey Musgraves will get us right back into another long ride of new country straight ahead.
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right, let's do it again. Let's make a winner of somebody with a KX947, a win sticker on their vehicle. If you have registered your license plate with us and it has the letter J as in Juliet and the number 2, J2, you give me a shout and I will hook you up with some baseball tickets. I want to send you to Bernie Arbor here in Hamilton for the Hamilton Cardinals Murder Mystery Nights with the Toronto Maple Leafs on June 5th. And tickets and treats for 2 to Landmark Cinemas. You got to have a KX win sticker and that registered license plate of yours needs the letter J as in Juliet and the number 2. If that is indeed you, give me a shout toll free 1-855-667-1947. You've got 9 minutes and 47 seconds on the clock, which begins right now.

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1: Number one for Hot New Country, KX 94.7. Streaming live on Alexa this evening with Josh Ross, scared of getting sober. Josh celebrating his dirty 30 today. Happy birthday to our buddy Josh Ross. It is 6:49 as we head off for the roads. Our final look at the drive, Colin.
2: Taking one last look at your major routes. Toronto bound on the QEW, still slammed from southbound till Dixie. Niagara bound on the QEW, also quite full, headed off the Gardner till around here, Ontario. And then again from Apple be until the junction. Headed out of the junction onto your Niagara bound Skyway really only has delays headed onto the bridge. Headed out of the junction onto your westbound 403 as you're approaching Waterdown, you can expect some major delays until Highway 8. Your upbound Red Hill really only starts to slow approaching Barton till King. And right now, other than that, major routes are looking good. KX94.7 traffic is brought to you in part by Brandy's Kitchen and Bar in Brantford, home of the Perky Chicken and live music Saturdays. 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I'm Colin Miller with traffic on KX94.7.
1: Sean from Hamilton, make it a perfect 5 for 5 on this KX Windsticker Wednesday. Sean had the J and the 2, and he's off to the ball game. Hamilton Cardinals against the Toronto Maple Leafs, June 5th at Bernie Arbor. It is the Cardinals Murder Mystery Night game, and we flipped them a couple of movie passes as well. Tickets and treats for 2 to Landmark Cinemas. We will do this again 1 week from today. Another KX94.7, a Windsticker Wednesday.
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1: We've got partly cloudy skies tonight. Overnight, down to 11 degrees, clearing up tomorrow morning, making way for some more sunshine for KX Country, a high of 22. And as we get into Friday, we've got a mix of sun and cloud with a chance of some rain and a high of 22. 24 degrees right now in Mississauga. It is 25 in Burlington, 26 in Brantford. There is weather and more at kxcountry.fm. 6:55, I'm out of here. Let's do this again tomorrow afternoon between 2 and 7. But until then, enjoy the rest of your night. Don't forget to be awesome, all right? As we get you right back into another long ride with Alan Jackson.

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0: for Hot New Country, KX947. Nate Holler, Thought About You. David Lee Murphy before that, Dust on the Bottle. And Paul Brandt, My Heart Has a History. Hey, it's Melissa in with you on this Wednesday evening, starting on Friday and right through the weekend. We want to get you to Post Malone with Jelly Roll. They're bringing their big ass stadium tour to Rogers Stadium June 16th, and we can get you there. So starting on Friday with Mikey, who's in for Derm this week, and all weekend again with Mikey. 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The keyword will be music.
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1: 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What's up? 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

0: for Hot New Country KX 94.7, don't we? That's the latest from Morgan Wallen. Before that, Riley Green and Ella Langley, Don't Mind If I Do. Hey, it's Melissa joining you on this Wednesday evening. Hope you've got some great plans for this weekend, and I hope they include going to one of the, or all of the CMA Ontario Festival and Awards events. That's going to be so great. Actually kicking off, I think a couple of them have already kicked off, but officially kicking off tomorrow night right through until Sunday. Saturday night, I will be your host for the Bonfire Show. It's at the Port Credit Memorial Arena, and I think the doors open around 7-ish. It's only $20. $20 for five different artists, and the headliner is Sully Burrows. I just saw him a few weeks ago. So good. I saw Bradley Hale a few weeks ago as well. He opened up for Brett Kissel in Owen Sound. All of the artists are incredible. You know our love for Paige Rutledge. So come out and see us this Saturday night for the Bonfire CMA Ontario Festival. And it's only $20. I'll see you there.
1: Hi, I'm David Marshall of Benedict Ferguson & Marshall. 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

0: Number one for Hot New Country, KX94.7, Josh Stumpf, Nobody Roads. Jordan Davis before that, Turn This Truck Around. Jordan Davis and Tucker Wetmore rock the park in London Thursday, July 16th, and we can get you there. We've been giving away tickets all week long on the KX Morning Ride, so you have two more pair up for grabs tomorrow and Friday morning. Toph and I will have them. It changes every day, anytime between 5:30 and 9. When you hear the big voice guy say it's time to text us, the keyword is rock.
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